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Football fans, this is your chance to win big. 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And when we open the phone lines, you'll

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Remember it carefully. 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

UEFA Champions League final on May 30th, 2026 in Budapest, Hungary. 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

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Remember it carefully. 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And when we open the phone lines, you'll need

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Saturday, June 6th, we head to Desperados Pan Theater for We Jammin' Still. That's right, we jamming at Desperados Pan Theater, number 6 to 8 George Street, Port of Spain, with performances from Republic Bank Exodus, Kufa Joylanders, BP Renegade,

chance to win big. 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The code word is CHAMPIONS. Remember it carefully. First, you must qualify, so keep listening daily for the segment. And when we open the phone lines, you

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0: Football fans, this is your chance to win big. 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The code word is champions. Remember it carefully. First, you must qualify, so keep listening daily for the segment. And when we open the phone lines, you

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And when we open the phone line,

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You know, babies are born every day, girls, boys. Life is never gonna stop. But it begins, it dies, and it begins again. And all I'm trying to say, come on, come on, don't be shy by my side. We'll have a baby. That's all it takes.

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The code word is CHAMPIONS. Remember it carefully. 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

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Remember it carefully. 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
0: Football fans, this is your chance to win big. 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The code word is CHAMPIONS. Remember it carefully. You must qualify, so keep listening daily for the segment. And when we open the phone lines,

0: Champions League final on May 30th, 2026 in Budapest, Hungary. 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

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Remember it carefully. 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

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Remember it carefully. 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

0: understand? 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It's a weekend. You understand? It's Saturday.
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0: I know everything, Terrence. I know everything and I have the proof. I know it happened. She lost it Thursday night. I know everything, Terrence.
1: B, what are you talking about?
0: Don't ask me what I'm talking about.
1: Who tell you that?
0: You want to tell your father and them that she's pregnant?

0: 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I'm Jesse Ramley with headline news here on CNC3 and the TBC Radio Network. Prime Minister Kamla Pisabisesa is turning up the pressure on opposition leader Penelope Beckles over her silence on the resignation of opposition Senator Janelle John Bates. Government has already moved to replace John Bates on key parliamentary oversight committees following controversies surrounding a document submission now under scrutiny. But nearly 2 weeks after John Bates tendered her resignation, Beckles has yet to say whether she has accepted it. Responding to questions from Guardian Media yesterday, the Prime Minister accused Beckles of failing to act independently. Pisabisesa said Beckles does not have the authority to remove John Bates or Faris Al-Rawi, suggesting she may be awaiting instructions from what she described as the owners of the PNM. The Prime Minister also launched a broader attack on the opposition, accusing the party of serving elite financiers rather than ordinary citizens. The opposition leader has not yet publicly responded. Opposition Senator Faris Al-Rawi has officially been removed from the Senate's Privileges Committee, the same committee that he was recently referred to after being accused of participating in a conspiracy with opposition Senator Janelle John Bates, who was removed from the PAAC for allegedly assisting former Health Minister Terence Dyal Singh in editing a witness statement. But Al-Rawi wasn't the only one removed. As Senate President Wade Mark yesterday announced, a total of 3 senators were replaced, almost revamping the entire Privileges Committee.
1: Mr. Eli Zaku, in lieu of Mr. Darrell P. Allah. Dr. Amory Brown, in lieu of Mr. Faris Al-Rawi. SC and Ms. Sophia Cho, SC, in lieu of Mr. Michael S. V. Dilabastide.
0: And Landmark TT's CEO and line minister remains silent on alleged procurement breaches. Claims persist the state company sought to limit competition for the Allambie residential development project. On Monday, Guardian Media reported that the Office of Procurement Regulation is probing Landmark TT over alleged irregularities tied to a $100 million contract and the Allambie housing development in Corinth. Guardian Media received a copy of one of the complaint letters by social activist Wendell Eversley, who was represented by attorneys Randall Mitchell and Stuart Young. The complaint alleged Landmark TT gave contractors less than 2 weeks to prepare complex proposals for the $100 million project, while also refusing requests for an extension. It further claims the process used selective tendering involving a small pre-selected group of contractors, with only 2 bids submitted before the contract was awarded to one company. Efforts again to get a comment from Line Minister Saddam Hussein and the Landmark TT CEO Nishal Puna were unsuccessful. Well, stay tuned for another news update at the top of the hour and for comprehensive coverage in our midday news and a major newscast at 7 p.m. on CNC3.

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0: Everybody, welcome to Mixed Nuts.
1: Yeah, man. Good morning, Ken Simmons.
0: What's going on, my brother?
1: How was evening, buddy?
0: Good. Very good.
1: Every morning you wake up with someone. Everybody wake up with someone.
0: No, not everybody wake up with someone.
1: Some people wake up with God.
0: Well, everybody should wake up with God.
1: The safest wake up you could get is with Mixed Nuts.
0: Ah!
1: That's the safest wake up.
0: Come on, Richard.
1: When you wake up with Mixed Nuts, one thing, you get two men for one.
0: Well, remember it have, wait.
1: Yes.
0: Remember it have fellas too. So.
1: Well, that's because you know, let me finish.
0: All right, I just.
1: So you're getting two men for one. You're getting two energies for one.
0: Okay, all right.
1: You're getting good entertainment and education.
0: Right.
1: For one.
0: Right.
1: Saying waking up with no stupid business.
0: Right.
1: So this is the best bet.
0: Come on,
1: this
0: all
1: is
0: right.
1: The best bet.
0: Thank you for clearing that up because. They are male listeners too now, so
1: and some of them most probably very happy that they're looking number 12.

0: Yeah.
1: Another opportunity to make things right. Okay. Thank God for the gift of life. All right.
0: So you see, they're giving the one of those prestige schools some pressure.
1: Who's that? Who's that?
0: Holy name.
1: Oh, yes, yes, yes, yes.
0: Yeah.
1: I remember. Yeah. And then we ran the story.
0: Yeah.
1: Yeah, yeah, yeah. They're going in on CNC Tree. You know?
0: Yeah, but they're saying that was that they were abusive. And I don't know the full story. But what I'll tell you, that bullying in the school, nobody takes it on. There are people reported to the principal and nothing. And without children leaving
1: school. But I'll tell you, bullying is not a new thing, right?
0: No.
1: Bullying has been...
0: For years. But we obviously, and you would know that, we different to the children have now.
1: Explain that to me.
0: Because
1: I've had this discussion
0: COVID,
1: on it.
0: After COVID,
1: right.
0: A lot of children were left. What's the word I want to use, boy? Less confident and whatever problems they had.
1: Because they worked from home. I went to school online.
0: I don't know.
1: The social skills.
0: It affects many people negatively. All over the world. Big people, children, a lot of people were affected, the business, everything. The COVID 2 years really, really, it didn't do me anything. And it didn't do you anything. But there are people who may not be strong-minded as yourself and I. Who looked at that as opportunity and like listening to Kes yesterday, and he said he took the COVID as an opportunity to do bold things. He said when he wrote Jolene was not soca as such, but it was in a good time and a good space to put it. So when he let go after COVID, when he let go a song similar, you wouldn't be shocked as it was this, because Jolene would have made that okay.
1: Okay, all right, okay.
0: You know what I mean? So people took advantage, but a lot of people and a lot of children just did not deal with COVID properly.
1: So you're blaming... So I'm trying to get where you're coming from. So are you partly blaming the COVID-19 pandemic and children having to learn online, be schooled online, a part of the bullying problem?
0: No. When they finish and they go to school after the COVID... many children were not as strong as they were minded before. So if according to your age,
1: I have a friend that is a
0: psychologist, and he's saying, George, the
1: COVID-19 and they having to be schooled online.
0: No, not being able to go out socially and all those things, I don't understand what that is, because I wasn't there and I've never been there. But it real all over the world. You hear people saying that they have children kill herself.
1: Is that any minority or any majority?
0: Know. I don't know.
1: I just feel that's any minority. I don't know.
0: So you don't know of any family that they say that the child...
1: No, I know there are people, there are children who learn differently. So there are those who adapted well and there are those who didn't adapt well at all.
0: So were you a bully?
1: I was a bully.
0: Right. So
1: I was a bully.
0: They're weak ones that cannot deal with bullying. And we see movies about that and TV shows and that sometimes they reach the stage where they kill themselves because they cannot go to school. They can't face going to school because they're embarrassed that they're being bullied.
1: Yeah.
0: And
1: it's a tax. He's a tax people. You had to pay tax. When he come in the cafeteria, you had to pay tax. Right. And them tax, give me a $10, you know.
0: But whatever the amount is, is not important. Is that they fear for themselves that they have to pay tax.
1: Yeah.
0: And some children just can't deal with that.
1: Didn't make it right, though, but...
0: No. But some children just couldn't deal with that. And that would affect them for the rest of their life, that they were bullied.
1: And again, the only reason why, and I've said this before, the only reason why we're making a big fuss and hullabaloo about it now is because we're actually seeing what is transpiring. But in my days, real fight in school, bullying. So it has been happening for some time. It's just now It's more in your face
0: now. But you and I would say, but that is life. Because when you go into a job place, you're going to be bullied. You're going to be bullied by co-workers, or you're going to be bullied by your boss.
1: Listen, as you say that, I'm glad you say that. Because I was having a conversation, not yesterday, the day before, and somebody was sharing with me, they don't have any time, because I said, but I ain't seen you at all, boy, you know what I mean? I said that woman have here inside, boy. I said, that's good. You know, little peacock. And he said, right now work have me real preoccupied, boy, and they have him doing extra stuff and he's not being compensated for it. So basically, you know, he felt exploited. And I said to myself, you know, I always look for scenarios, you know, that could be applicable to a wider audience.
0: Right.
1: And I was saying there are many people who probably like him who feels that they are being exploited at their job place right now. You probably are angry you're going to work because you feel that they're exploited here.
0: Ken, there's a very thin line between being exploited and... So, you and I, we can say we've been exploited.
1: You know what I said?
0: No, I'm saying we can say that we've been exploited.
1: No, I don't want you to say it so.
0: I am not exploited.
1: You've never been... How many? Okay,
0: yes.
1: All right. Just say it.
0: Right. But I'm not being exploited, no. But what I'm telling you, then they used to say, you doing this for free for you, not for me. And it's true. For you. But here where it gets difficult.
1: Hey, careful, Edward.
0: Because
1: right, go
0: the
1: ahead.
0: Same way I made you, I could make somebody else.
1: But they do that?
0: And then I've seen that happen.
1: Yeah, they could make
0: seen,
1: you.
0: I have seen a DJ here not go. I remember boss, and he had the station had a boat ride, and he asked him to come, and he said he can't make any plane out. It was about the fourth time he do that, and he said to him, he said, you need to understand why you have all that business.
1: Because I hear.
0: Because,
1: no, but that's not exploitation.
0: Right.
1: No.
0: And then fire him.
1: They fire him?
0: Fire him. He made one mistake, whatever, and they cut his throat.
1: Nah, boy.
0: Because in their mind, there is some more than it.
1: We mean with it with
0: you're
1: what?
0: Not, you're not a team member. They're telling that that's how they looked about, looked at. So tell me if that is not exploitation.
1: No, I don't think so. I don't know if...
0: So where do you stop making your money and make theirs?
1: Right, the justification for firing, I don't know about that.
0: Oh, no.
1: I don't know what was done to justify it for the man to get fired.
0: You could come late 3 times and they leave you. They leave you because, you know, the third time they cut your throat.
1: And that is... And
0: your contract worker, we do it.
1: Right. So this is my thing, right? I've said this before, and this is something that I've learned, and I'm going to reiterate it and repeat it. We have a powerful platform, and I think it's important for us to share tidbits that have served us. And for me, I've learned to work harder on personal development, work harder on yourself than you do on your 8-to-4 and your 9-to-5. And you know why? Not to say that you disregard or you don't like or you're not giving them 100%. Is that when you get better,
0: they get better.
1: The service that you provide gets better.
0: Correct.
1: So become a woman of value. Become a man of value. So even though they may say, well, all right, it must make it difficult for them to let you go.
0: But they would.
1: Well, right, but if they do, in their mind,
0: I will bounce back. Don't worry. I let Ken go, I let George go, we go bounce back.
1: But of course.
0: They don't have nothing like...
1: Of course.
0: There's no loyalty.
1: No,
0: it's difficult.
1: No, but I understand that. And I know that. I know the game.
0: See them come and go, boy.
1: I have, you remember, I could tell you stories on the radio, I won't, right?
0: I've seen it come and go, boy.
1: I have seen it and I have lived it firsthand. But what I've learned through those experiences is that I could never lose in investing in myself.
0: Correct.
1: Because I will blossom and bloom wherever I'm planted.
0: Correct.
1: Just give me some time. Right? So, and that is the mentality you should have. But for me...
0: But what is exploitation? If you own somewhere, you own a company,
1: right,
0: and you ask and say, I need in the morning, boy, I just want to sweep the frontier, boy. And you say, but that is not my job. And I say, but I can't afford to hire somebody else because I could get somebody who would do your job and sweep. So tell me what you want to do.
1: So, but my thinking different, right?
0: Mm-hmm.
1: So I don't really feel that any employer could exploit me, because I always say that if you want more than you're presently getting, you have to do more in order to work your way up, because everything, whatever you sow is what you're going to reap. So right. Even though that I'm doing more than I'm paid for, which is extremely good, eh?
0: Mm-hmm.
1: Do more than you're paid for, then eventually the scales will balance off itself, because that's the law. That's a law, but irreversible.
0: But what I said...
1: So I say to myself, so I will do more. I will give more. And if you don't recognize me doing more at some point...
0: That's where the problem is, correct. But it comes where if you're not valuable, then you're easy to get rid of.
1: You have to make
0: yourself valuable.
1: Correct. Work on your craft. Correct. Work on your skill. People must
0: do things that nobody else could do.
1: Right. So people, but for yourself too, would see the growth and the change and see how you navigate. So you make yourself valuable. So even though, if they say, boy, when the ship sink in?
0: Ship with a P, right? I want to make sure.
1: Ship.
0: Right.
1: If the ship sink in.
0: Yes.
1: First to go overboard is the things that we can do without, you know.
0: Correct.
1: And I'll tell you, everybody within this real estate, because this is prime real estate, I'll take this opportunity, folks, 18 minutes before 7 o'clock, all right? I am extremely honored to be given the opportunity to be on a station like Vibe City 105 FM. This is an iconic station in the nation.
0: Correct.
1: We have stood the test of time.
0: Well, I tell people all the time, this is not no radio station. This is a culture. 105 is a culture.
1: Some of the biggest and best of Pasture 105, mm-hmm. including my dad too as well. Mm-hmm. So this is a highly respected and trusted brand, right?
0: Correct.
1: To work.
0: I'm very honored that they trust me to be on this mic.
1: But that's what I'm saying.
0: Yeah.
1: 6 to 9. This is prime time real estate.
0: Yeah.
1: So I am very much mindful of that, and I'm mindful of what I say on the radio. And
0: not all the time.
1: Most times, as a matter of fact. Okay. And it blesses my heart to know that when people meet me and you, they say, boy, listen.
0: Oh, they make my day.
1: Yeah, boy. I was in a bad mood, boy. And they've actually said, and I'm not just saying that because we're working together, they've said that our chemistry is better than anything else that you have had previously.
0: But I've said, other than Errol and me, this is the best. I mean, I work with many people in between. Yeah. And they were good.
1: Yeah.
0: But this chemistry is the best.
1: Yeah. So I said so. So I don't take it for granted. And it is important for us, you know, to add, yes, humor and laughter, but also to add something that people
0: substance.
1: Yes, correct is right. Some substance. And I'm just saying that if you feel like you're being exploited, so that's where we're going today, right? 6235105.
0: What is exploitation? But
1: right. So we wanna talk about. Are you feeling at this point in time that you are being exploited?
0: So
1: on your work.
0: I have a partner who had a business place on Prince Street, and I heard him telling the workers, she said, but boss, that is not my job. He said, but you don't have a job. You work for me. What I tell you to do, that's your job.
1: Yeah.
0: And they know that because you may not have passes.
1: So if
0: can't
1: the boss,
0: get a job somewhere.
1: If the boss telling you, we on the radio here, 6 to 9. And then one of the bosses say, hey, I will pick up my dry cleaning. I will buy me breakfast. Go and buy me breakfast.
0: Excuse me? No.
1: I will go and handle this for me.
0: No.
1: And some ladies could tell you some stories. I am interested to hearing some stories. 6 to 3, 5 to 5.
0: No, they could tell you, where are you going this morning? You say, I'm going by so-and-so to eat. Or what pick number sandwich and boy. Say cool. I have no problem with that. Don't send me. Don't say, hey, yeah, go and buy breakfast for my boy. I say no problem, say come and run.
1: Yeah.
0: Tomorrow you will say, want my breakfast? I say, oh, you want me to bring it back?
1: Yeah.
0: Because you can't know.
1: But I don't see me personally, right? Regardless of what, I guess it's probably the nature of the job that you're doing, right? But I don't ever feel, even though sometimes I may have felt like that, I've seen things differently. They can exploit me again.
0: Again, you see, I don't think I don't. There is difficult to exploit someone who's unexploitable. You know?
1: Yeah. So if you have a
0: because you and me not hungry.
1: Right. So you have a car rental business, mm-hmm. doing very well. You have a song system business doing very well. You're doing everything, right?
0: Mm-hmm.
1: And they said George, Vibe is having something. The budget, we really don't have the money with the system. You know, bring your system.
0: Mm-hmm.
1: You know, and assist us. You know,
0: mm-hmm.
1: because you're on Mixed Nuts and you have the platform. People know.
0: No, they say they're part of the team.
1: Yeah, but hold on. But there's a cost associated with you bringing out your equipment.
0: Mm-hmm.
1: And you're an engineer and transport and all that.
0: Mm-hmm.
1: What do you do now? Do you say, if you blank them now, they go say, oh, you're not a team player.
0: Mm-hmm.
1: So many times, it's because of Mixed Nuts and the opportunities you're able to buy that big sound system and all them cars you have.
0: Right. And then
1: and you can't, right.
0: They know who have morals and values and who don't. They know. They're stupid. Who they could do that to and who they can't. So they not, no, they've asked me and not in recently. They would say, boy, so-and-so, but we have a budget, boy, pull me out now, my George. I say, all right, let me get my guys to come down and pull you out. Sometimes there have been something live in, I remember in Slam, and they didn't have an engineer. And I say, okay, I'll go send my guy.
1: And that's how it is.
0: And when my guy reached the board, not working.
1: And what about if you need something now? If you need something, I say, hey.
0: They can't.
1: There's come true for you, though?
0: No, but they can't. Because they are not the short callers. They have to answer the people. I am the short caller for my equipment and my car rental, and you're the short caller for whatever. But they are not the short callers.
1: Boy, let me tell you something. A lot of you're heading to work right now. You're feeling to yourself. You are being exploited. And in some cases, you're not. Right now, you're in a position. You're doing more work than you're getting paid for. And there are people who are doing less and getting more. You're feeling tired and drained. Mm-hmm. Let me talk how to handle exploitation on the work. Do you feel that you're being exploited on the work? And how do we deal with that?
0: It's
1: very interesting. Let me find out.
0: But they would hang.
1: And what to do? What do boss men and women do? What are some examples of exploitation?
0: What do you mean? So you are the security guard, but Sammy have your frying fish. You know what I mean?
1: Hey! Yo, why are you Farrell Car Care, Farrell Car Care, let me go.
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1: 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Hey, great day going out to Andy and the rest of the team at Farrell's Car Care. Wasn't it yesterday, no, George? Yeah, but yeah.
2: I was gonna go there, but I wasn't able to.
1: Yeah, it's important to have a clean vehicle.
2: It's important that Doubles Man could have said he went there and was totally satisfied.
1: Yeah, yeah, we said no, let you.
2: Car wash is not a place to wash cars.
1: And it's more than a car wash, yeah?
2: Correct.
1: It's more than a car wash.
2: It's a one-stop shop.
1: Yeah. Hey, the Central Bank of Trinidad and Tobago reminds the public that the draft payment systems and services bill is open for consultations, with the deadline for feedback extended to June 20th, 2026. You're also invited to an in-person consultation session on Wednesday, May 20th at the Central Bank, or you can join via live stream on YouTube or Facebook. 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

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At the Queen's Park, Savannah. 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All right? 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Oh, that's it. 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

0: All right, folks. We want to know about exploitation today.
1: Oh, what's that?
0: Yeah, that is unliving.
1: But if it's experience, experience.
0: No, it's just...
1: Or the song, right.
2: Good morning, gentlemen. Well, they really need to start paying attention to those so-called prestige schools, because it's not only Holy Name. Somebody I know whose daughter went to Bishop's Anstey right there by Chancery Lane. She was subjected to racism. The mother's a black woman, but the child come out red. Like, she has to be born red. And the treatment that was meted out to her by the students was ridiculous. It was reported to the principal. Nothing was done. The other students went so far as to scratch the child's mother's vehicle. You understand what I'm telling you? So they really need to start paying attention to these so-called prestige schools.
0: The so-called prestige school. Catherine,
1: but,
0: boy.
1: But we used to. Your child being bullied, and they say, Ken Simmons bullying my child. What do they do to Ken Simmons?
0: Why have to use my name as an example?
1: Because it's me and you here.
0: No, well, just say
1: but
0: John Doe.
1: But you said that you... But
0: say
1: you,
0: John Doe.
1: I don't know who's John.
0: That's in the past. You don't know who's John?
1: No. Not Doe. I'm sexy chick.
0: Guys, good morning. School fights and bullying has been around for years. Don't judge, don't. The advent of cell phones and social media is now highlighted more. That is what escalated the suicides. And then I said it has been a wrong, and this is my point. Thank you, Nigel Bailey. It has been a wrong all
1: forever.
0: The time.
1: Correct.
0: All the

0: Hey, it's your Ken. Morning, fellas. Morning, everybody. Ken Simmons, the way how you bigging up the iconic station or Vibe City 105. Ken Simmons, anything more than that day, you could be working out what?
1: A night shift.
0: Because I don't work 24-7.
2: No. If it's one thing about me, eh? If one thing I understand about this life, eh? You see an attitude of gratitude, boy. I mean, grateful. The things that I've prayed about, I'm experiencing today, yeah,
1: but,
2: boy.
1: But you must know, and that is something I do think you learned. You must know things that bother you, what to step back and let it go, because it's not going to change tomorrow.
2: Yeah.
1: It bothering you.
2: Set it back.
1: But it's not going to change.
2: And let
1: step
2: it go.
1: Back and let it go.
2: And let it go.
1: Let it go.
2: I that is what I like.
1: That is
2: the word.
1: But that's not who you are. I've seen that.
2: No, gosh, when I work, oh gosh, as a work in progress, I'm not perfect.
1: Well, I am, so I just think you could be.
2: You perfect. Blessed morning, gentlemen. So the topic today is so good. Right now, my manager keep asking me to find a next job for him. Every day he asks. Every day I ignore him because WTF.
1: To find a new job for him, yeah. What do you mean?
2: Well, the manager, right now, my manager keep asking me to find the next job for him. Her manager?
1: Oh, yeah, okay, I don't understand. That she must find another job for him?
2: Yeah. That's what she said. You want context?
1: Why would the manager ask her for another job? I lost. I don't understand.
2: You don't understand?
1: No.
2: Okay. I Andrea. Give some context to it now, please. Because you're leaving it to George interpretation, and that's never
1: that's
2: a good
1: not
2: thing.
1: Good. But what about...
2: Hold on. We got major network news. Stand by. We're going to come back with much more. All right, let's go.
3: A very good morning. I'm Akash Samaru with headline news on CNC3 and the TBC Radio Network. A senior police officer is welcoming former National Security Minister Stuart Young's call for Defence Minister Wayne Sturge to be interviewed. After Sturge claimed two deadly shootings in Morvan, Belmont were linked. Young, who is also the Port of Spain North St. Anne's West MP, wrote to Police Commissioner Alistair Guevara urging that Sturge be questioned to see if his information can help solve the murders of 9-year-old Jelena Armstrong in April and 2-year-old Akini Kafi in May. Now, investigators say so far there's no evidence connecting the two cases, which saw the deaths of the two children. Sturge has since said he's standing by his statement. Government says while there was a slight increase in people applying for social relief in the last 8 months, there's no evidence it is tied to the closure of CPEP. In the Senate yesterday, the Ministry of the People and Social Development was asked if there's been an increase in social and food support applications since the CPEP closure. Dr. Natalie Chaitan Maharaj told the Upper House there has been a 16% increase in applications in the last 8 months compared to the period July 2024 to March 2025. However, the Parliamentary Secretary said the data does not explicitly link the increase in new applications to the discontinuation of CPEP. She added that the government has given out more food cards due to increasing demand, moving from 200 to 250 cards per constituency. Meanwhile, the Education Minister is denying that the government sent home hundreds of business operations assistants. These BOAs are critical to the administrative functions of schools. Tutors raise concerns with a shortage of BOAs. And yesterday in the Senate, Dr. Michael Dowlat was asked how many of them have been sent home and if there are any plans to rehire them. The Education Minister said none were sent home, but the contracts of 294 BOAs came to an end in April. Dr. Dowlat said that his ministry is currently reviewing the BOA position to ensure the role is properly aligned with the needs of the schools. He said any decision on rehiring will happen at the end of this review. We'll stay tuned for another news update at the top of the hour and for comprehensive coverage in our midday news and major newscasts at 7 p.m. on CNC3.

0: 7:19. And that time check brought to you all courtesy Farrell's Car Care.
1: Yep, the place to be.
0: Yeah, that's the place to be. Stone Street in Port of Spain. All right, check them out.
1: Ask for Andy.
0: Yeah, and tell Andy, Joe can send you.
1: Correct.
0: We'll see if we can get an extra discount.
1: I want to say happy birthday to my daughter. Her birthday was yesterday.
0: Nah, George.
1: Yeah.
0: You're that age.
1: Yeah. Yesterday. She's also obviously a Taurus.
0: Nah, man.
1: And just to let you know, Sister Rennie is our brother, Sam Mixnuts, sir.
0: Eh?
1: Yep. So my mom was asking me, now my mom is 81.
0: Right.
1: She say, so you're allowed to play foreign music? So I said, mom, no,
0: you mean?
1: You can't just play foreign music with foreign language. I said, no. She don't understand the Jamaican language.
0: No. You don't understand reggae dancehall?
1: No, she don't understand how they sing it now. The accent.
0: The twang?
1: Yeah, the
0: Jamaican twang.
1: So she thinks it's foreign.
0: They foreign.
1: What language is that?
0: You ain't tell her you just play foreign music too?
1: I tell her. I say I'm a original foreigner.
0: Hey, thank you. Farrell Car Care. Check them out, you know. Stone Street in Port of Spain, you know. Check them out today.
1: 8 to 6 in the evening.
0: Yeah. From 8 in the morning
1: to 6 in the evening. Every single day.
0: Can't go wrong. All right? Thank you.
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0: place.
1: Are you being bullied in your workplace? Are you being exploited?
0: Just careful, eh?
1: There's a thin line with what is exploiting. I think is how they ask you or what they ask you.
0: I thought you was going to say there's a thin line with bullying.
1: I would never

0: You ever get bullied in work?
1: Oh no.
0: You ever bully anybody?
1: In work, yeah. Couple people was. What about you?
0: None.

0: exploit the workers. You know anybody? You know anybody being exploited right now?
1: So you're a driver. You're a driver for the company, a delivery driver, and they have you picking up your children.
0: Yeah. Oh gosh.
2: Good morning, Ken and George, Christine Lockdown, sending love and blessings to the whole of 105. Love you guys. Have a great day.
1: Can't pick up yours.
0: Yeah.
1: We're picking up the manager.
0: Hey, look at Doubles Man. Hey
3: guys, easy Doubles Man. When I used to work in the hospital, they will, the person that's supposed to make the second shift do come out, I will have to do it. But if it's the flip the script, no way, and he wants extra money, I never say none. All that part that make me leave and open my own business.
0: Yeah, but you know, he said he's the Doubles Man. Where's the name of your Doubles business?
1: We don't know. You could be lying because we never get doubles.
0: Yeah, we never
1: so get. We don't know if it's a Doubles Man. Yeah,
0: true.
1: You could be lying to me.
0: We need proof.
1: Yes.
0: And we need to know the name of your doubles.
1: And we need that proof with slight pepper.
0: Shadow Betty and some.
1: And where you sell your doubles?
0: Yeah, cucumber. Yeah, we need proof. I find you evading that.
1: Yeah,
0: eh?
1: I find like you don't answer that.
0: Yeah, let's take a call. Hello, good day, welcome.
1: Morning.
4: Morning, Ken and George.
1: Yes, sir.
0: Yeah, my bless.
4: Good session. Listen to this one. Any public service. 20-something years and more. And you're supposed to be promoted from since 2017. Mm. 2026. They promote their people before workers. What do you call that? Tell me.
1: That is not exploitation, no. That is unfairness.
0: I hear you.
1: But that happens all over. They bring their own people in and they put them in places that you should have been, but
0: yeah, exploitation.
1: And asking you to train them.
0: But you know, there's some ladies. You may not call it exploitation.
1: That doesn't sound good.
0: No, but you
1: pass me the towel.
0: Because Hello.
1: A man after the next man passed.
0: Boy, that bitchy.
5: Morning, sir.
0: Oh,
5: morning.
0: Gosh, boy. You ain't come for no bacchanal, I hope.
5: No, sir. We on our topic this morning, sir.
0: All right, okay, thank you, sir.
1: But you're not into bacchanal. I don't know what you're talking about.
5: I don't want to be into bacchanal. It's bacchanal, sir.
0: Talk to me, brother.
5: Right, so here we're going on an expedition, boy. Here now, man. I pick up this mantle 3 years ago.
0: Mm-hmm.
5: My boss, he said, this is the 1052, so my business because I don't customer already. So my boss tell me, oh, good on. You see, Raj, I want you to dispatch the company for me. We run the show and, you know, coordinate with them fellas and them.
0: Right.
5: So later, I reach a point I'm managing to. And driving.
0: Wow. So.
5: Promises were made. All right, I'll get a van for you. You'll get a company van and you'll just drive around and do site visits and do all we had to do.
1: You're still waiting.
5: Paper-wise.
1: You're still waiting.
5: Oh, me, I'm waiting. When I'm ready, I go on.
1: Yeah, you see, that's how I feel with the Fridays. Promises. Still waiting.
0: Oh, boy.
5: Nah, but these fellas and them, they're wicked, boy.
0: And you know what, too? So some of the employers, they just bait you, so they'll give you empty promises.
5: Yeah.
0: In hopes empty of, so you will start to do extra things, knowing that, hey, I was promised this and I'll get out, and it never come.
1: Yep.
5: Yeah. So John, I hope John listening.
0: Yeah. I thought you'd come from the back canal, boy.
5: I don't have to come, Ken. I don't hear any.
0: All right. Okay, sir. Okay.
5: All right,
0: brother. Have a blessed day.
5: No, I want to say good morning to somebody.
0: Uh-huh.
5: I want to say good morning to AI.
0: Just so.
5: I like that black outfit and that yellow shoes.
0: Oh, Lord,
5: many people
0: boy.
5: Meet me, Ken. Uh-huh. I want to know what going on with that black outfit and that yellow shoes. I
0: say
5: go on TikTok,
0: man.
5: Is this on TikTok?
0: Oh, boy. Have a blessed day, my brother. Take it
5: easy.
0: Yeah,
5: I'll go try.
1: What you said? Big what?
0: Black outfit and yellow shoes.
1: You want to put them on? Big.
0: TikTok. Yeah,
1: Cookies.
0: Cookies. TikTok.
6: Good morning, Dickens Simmons and George Gonzalez.
1: Morning.
6: By extension, the rest of the world, God is great. What I can understand why it is, you just take out your phone and tape 10 people beating one person, kicking them all in the head, rather than stopping that fight.
1: Thank you.
0: True
1: enough. I agree.
0: But that's the society we live in.
1: So the guy who was chopping the guy's neck off, who do the video? They must have had somebody.
0: Yeah, but
1: they took the young boys who's beating up the old man.
0: But I'll tell you, and generally, we do. So Yeah, we tape it, and that's terrible, right? But even when we go to a party, to a concert, we're not enjoying it in the moment. We videotaping it, we recording it, and we're living it through the experience of our recorded file. So we're not in the moment. And listen, and that's what we do. We're quick to record. So instead of parting the fight, you're looking to record.
1: But that's how we
0: instead
1: are.
0: Of enjoying.
1: So you go to a party and you're not videotaping the good time you have when you're videotaping how you're looking.
0: And all that too.
1: It's a big difference, yeah.
0: So
1: posting their beer back and they know.
0: Andrea.
1: Wow, how much post you go put?
0: Listen to man. Andrea responded, right? Mm-hmm. That's the same lady who talked about the manager asking, right, to find a job. He hates his job. He's just terrible at it and treats me like his personal HR assistant. I'm not. I feel harassed, to be honest. Also asks me to do other personal stuff and I don't.
1: Like what?
0: And there was, watch that.
1: Wait, tell me what you're talking about.
0: Wait. And this is what I said. Know. That ladies...
1: What you talking about?
0: They may... You may... Where's that? So ladies may not call it exploitation. They may call it harassment. They may call it sexual harassment.
1: But that's a thin line, and I'm very, very... I always...
0: They may call it sexual harassment.
1: So sexual harassment can be when you come in and say, oh, good, oh, good, oh, good.
0: Now, when that's the case, you...
1: Bam, they say that's sexual harassment.
0: No, you can't...
1: I ain't supposed
0: George,
1: to say that.
0: George, I tell you, in the States...
1: I can't work there.
0: Nobody get a lawsuit, boy.
1: No, if you're looking like Janine... I take a lockup, you know.
0: If... Oh, No. You'd have done so much of a lawsuit, you'd have done get already, yeah?
1: And I'm in jail. And some man watching my video.
0: We got it now.
1: 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They're number 13 to 15 Bongji Road in San Juan, and the new location, number 97 Eastern Main Road in Aruka. No money, no problem. You could get that. So, they're talking about baby Angelo Fear Dead. That is the child who they say falling in the sea.
0: Yeah, boy.
1: Where your parents, boy?
0: That's so sad.
1: What's your age? What's the child? 2 years old? 3 years old? Where your parents? So, just so they let you go? How you reach? So they nobody want to lock them up, but you're vexed because the Coast Guard are jumping in the water to look for the child. You, where were you? Nah, mommy and daddy, where were you? Look, all you don't give me that tweet. And holy name, I know Sister Rennie, and she's a really nice woman. I met her. I did hosting for them already, and she's a real 105 Mixness listener, but they need to deal with whatever going on there because there's children future at stake, and that's not, you know what I mean. So Landmark TT accused of rigging $100 million tender. So Landmark is this company that they just made, and they say that they shortcut the ten. You know my problem is all you're playing with my $100 million. That's what, regardless who, regardless what TNT, all you're playing up in all your monthly salary with my $100 million. Nah, that can't be. Not man, no. I not, no. That's wrong. That's my money. I work hard for that. Don't be there. And where we going? Four people charged with the murder of two elderly men. They miss the men and then they find them in a car burnt.
0: Oh, gosh.
1: Well, Trinidad, Ogodola, we look... Man killing someone, 23 years old, you know. The boy, people have been outside of rot. Dead, you know. Off-duty police officer grazed in a drive-by shooting. They shoot up a whole complex. You don't know if a child was coming out a door. Where we going, Trinidad, Tobago? What are we doing? When is enough... is enough. When is enough? You know what I mean? My next now. NIF, which is the National Investment Fund Holdings Company. I don't understand these things. So, for the second quarter, 3 months, you lose $36.9 million. And everybody still had a work. Before that, you lose 36. And everybody, do, I mean, don't say that. No. So how everything normal? How everything? But people had lost their work. You are the chief of the national and you still working there? You are the chief and you still... Nah, come on. Sorry. Hell's had a role. No, hell's had a role. You can't be losing 36.9 million and doing the same things and expect different results. That's insanity. They ain't gonna fire you, George, partner. George, we know we that money we lose has nothing to do with me. So my next now. Everybody kicking a fuss how they wanna change Nelson Island. But nobody can kick a fuss when they change King George V. We have so much heroes in Trinidad, so many heroes. We have the Kitches, the Sparrowses, the Marshalls, the Kesses, we have sporting heroes.
0: You have George Gonzalez.
1: We have Joe Ken.
0: Come on.
1: We have your father, Phil Simmons.
0: Yeah, Phil the Trill.
1: Them fellas, the anchors, they, without knowing what they did it. And you ain't use none of them names. But you're crawling because you want to... Nah, come on, train out all the behave for yourself. No, don't do me that. Don't do me that. Sorry, don't do me that. That is what I'm talking about. It's cutting your age. Because he's not young as he used to be. Still winning by Carter swims to 50 meter free Wellington win. That is really, really cool. I mean, Red Force doing well, but I didn't want to pick them up again. You know what I mean? So Carter, for in your old age, you're still beating people.
0: In your old age.
1: Yeah, you're still beating people. You know what I mean? And that is cool. I like that. That is how it's supposed to be. Yeah, you could retire, but you don't expire. You know what I mean? They might take this from me, but they're not expired. Jeez, you know what I mean? Jeez. And the word of the day is simple. If I could get it would be so nice. Difficulties in life are intended to make you better, not bitter.
0: That's it.
1: Difficulties in life are made to make you better, not bitter.
0: That's it.
1: Trinidad Tobago. Make Georgettes.
0: Oh, I know. I'm not going to deal with it.
1: No, you're waiting for me to forget. I see you priming yourself.
0: Yeah.
1: Corinne, Beatrice, Tambron Sauce, Daniel, Catherine.
0: Daniel?
1: No, Daniel.
0: Oh, uh-huh, what's it now?
1: Catherine, Wendy, and Maria.
0: Where's Daniel? I don't know if you change.
1: When you're training on Tobago in the world, when you look up and you see those stars in the sky, those are some of the stars I just call out. Training on Tobago? That is what you're talking about.
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0: open.
1: What street is that?
0: George Street.
1: Right away. Wait, is there a Ken Street?
0: No.
1: And a Kenneth Street?
0: No, sir.
1: Is it an Avery Street?
0: No, sir.
1: Okay.
0: No, sir.
1: What's that street name again?
0: George Street.
1: Very well.
0: George Street. Port of Spain. Doors open from 5 p.m. for an unforgettable evening of Steel Pan music and vibes. 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So make sure to get those early bird tickets now. 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

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St. Madeleine's Golf Club Lakeside presents a retro party like none other. 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It's music you know, energy that moved

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0: pick up Tuska. Tuska running the studio, yes?
1: Just because Dad was playing it.
0: Yeah. Sade, all right.
1: Sade could make anybody there, no?
0: Right.
1: She still could make you there?
0: Yeah, musically. Why you just like to provoke me, boy?
1: Because I know you.
0: Why you just like to provoke
1: me? I know the things you like and you don't like.
0: You know that?
1: Yeah.
0: Why I like to provoke
2: me? Yeah, George and Ken. Hey, Ken, I was bullied a lot in school until my grandfather got fed up with it. And one Easter holiday, he took me to a boxing gym.
0: That's
2: they have
0: it.
2: Wrestling and weightlifting, everything in there.
0: That's it.
2: Boy, after I come back after the Easter day, boy, I learned judo. How to lock and throw on the front end, boy. Instead of all into a bullying there, I pick on them first. You know, after all that done, no for you. 2-3 men get high fall, men get hip throw and all kind of thing and drop on the gong, choke. And that is it, huh?
0: And I'll tell you, if you have a son or daughter, that's what teach them to defend themselves.
1: Correct.
0: Don't let them be weak spined.
1: Them a karate class and also teach them discipline.
0: Yeah, you understand? Come on, control power. Good morning, George and Kensing. Good morning also to Polly and Natalie, all right?
1: Hey, Polly and Natalie.
0: Good morning to the mixers. I always listen, but first time reaching out. I know what it is to be exploited in the workplace. Workers are to get a copy of their job description and stick to your job description, right? Workers are very unaware of their rights. No employer has the right to make you do anything that is not their job description. Always remember your silence gives the employer consent to continue what they are doing to you.
1: Mm.
0: And I'll tell you this.
1: She have a job? Who talking, eh?
0: I would assume. I don't think it's a she, though.
1: So you have to be very careful.
0: It's a he.
1: And what you do, you have to do it intelligently because you don't want to be out of a job.
0: Eric, what's going on, brother? Yeah, but I hear what he's saying.
1: Mm-hmm.
0: Russell from New Jersey checking in. What's up?
1: Hey, Russell.
0: Somebody said, morning, Joker, and the man bully, Errol, Tommy, and all of them.
1: Ah, boy.
0: But Ken bully, he Friday.
1: Correct. I'm glad you all know.
0: Boy. Hey.
3: Next week, I'm going to drop a fall. Right now, I can't come in tongue in the morning.
0: Next week. We want fresh doubles, you know.
1: Yeah, don't bring doubles from last week.
0: Yeah, bring bring fresh doubles, eh?
4: Doubles, man, afraid of your mouth. That man ain't gonna drop no doubles.
1: Well, if it
4: is... George and Kenny talking about, you know. No, doubles, man. You're right. Stay far.
0: If it isn't good.
1: Yeah, correct. Yeah, we're mashing it up. That's just how it is.
0: No, man. The man have a thriving business. So, you mean?
1: Could be location.
3: Hey, Ken, George, I get bullied every day, boy. I work around 2013 salary. My boss take a wage increase because economic times are affecting him. He working for $86,000 a month.
0: Really?
3: Pension and his salary is the same thing. And he reduced my money with inflation by 35%. That is bully, boy. Yeah, I want some help.
0: No. So we let's think about bully in the workplace, right? We're talking that by the way. But we're talking about exploitation, right? As I mentioned earlier on, sometimes you are asked to do something, don't worry, hey, there are opportunities for you to move forward.
1: Correct.
0: Yeah, you know, just show yourself.
1: Once in your favor, you're good.
0: Yeah. But do you know, have you ever read, you know, I used to do a segment when I worked the 9 to 12 shift on a Monday. And the segment was called Read to Lead. There's a book. I don't know if you guys are familiar with it. 48 Laws of Power. You ever heard about that book, George?
1: No.
0: You're not a reader. I want to encourage you at this stage in your life.
1: To read 48?
0: No, just read books. No, it's not a picture book.
1: Okay.
0: You're custom.
1: I just see pictures.
0: With the MP magazine?
1: Yeah. And gloss, so they don't stick.
0: Serious. But anyway, one of the laws of the 48 laws of power, you should read that book. But one of the laws is don't outshine the master. Don't try and show up your superiors.
1: No, but
0: you gotta make your superiors look good.
1: Common sense will tell you, don't be stupid. Why would you be stupid?
0: Yeah, don't outshine the master.
5: Yeah. Fellas, like what happening to me? You go to work for a company, they terminate some people, you start to handle the slack because they short staff and manpower. These different things, they come manpower shortage, you know, come help us handle the slack and so on. And then that now become to you now taking over two and three portfolios, yes, because they realize they could get you to do it without paying new staff extra or hiring new people.
0: So where does it end? So they decide, and again, one of the philosophies of Napoleon Hill in his book Think and Grow Rich, popular book, he talked about doing more than you're paid for. Right? Doing more than you're paid for. So that's good. But how long you'll do that for? And then where do you draw the line? From exploitation to actually sowing and doing more. And I said this before, eventually you're going to reap. It may not be by that employer. If that employer does not see your worth,
1: somebody else would.
0: Somebody else would.
1: Yeah. That's the law. Yeah. That's the law of life.
0: Yeah.
1: But don't, I have a real problem with saying, boss, I know my job, you know. And you say, no, they're doing nothing. I will fire you. I will. Because the more...
0: Wait. Hold up. We got news. Stand by. Major Network News.
6: A very good morning. I'm Akash Samaru with headline news on CNC3 and the TBC Radio Network. Opposition Senator Faris Al-Rawi has officially been removed from the Senate's Privileges Committee, the same committee that he was recently referred to after being accused of participating in a conspiracy with opposition Senator Janelle John Bates, who was removed from the PWC for allegedly assisting former Health Minister Terence Yal Singh in editing a witness statement. But Al-Rawi wasn't the only one replaced, as Senate President Wade Mark yesterday announced a total of three senators were replaced, almost revamping the entire Privileges Committee.
7: Mr. Eli Zakur, in lieu of Mr. Darrell P. Alaha. Dr. Amory Brown, in lieu of Mr. Faris Alwari, SC. And Ms. Sophia Chote, SC, in lieu of Mr. Michael S. V. Labastide.
6: Health Minister Dr. Lakram Bodo maintains that the ongoing action by nurses has not impacted the healthcare system. Responding to questions in the Senate yesterday, the minister confirmed that regional health authorities have measures in place to ensure there's no fallout.
8: I'm advised that to safeguard the continuity and quality of patient care, all regional health authorities promptly activated their planned contingency measures. These included the reassignment of staff, strategic deployment of nursing personnel, and targeted adjustments to duty rosters. Implementation was closely monitored, with additional staffing refinements made as needed to ensure that service standards were consistently maintained.
6: And speeding drivers beware, as police now have 20 new high-tech radar speed guns. At yesterday's handover ceremony, Police Commissioner Alistair Guevara said the devices will give traffic and highway patrol officers a stronger edge in tackling reckless driving. The speed guns can detect vehicles from further away, capture license plates with greater clarity, and even operate at night, making it harder for offenders to slip through. The commissioner stressed that the new technology will boost road safety operations nationwide and help reduce the number of lives lost to speeding.
9: Gone are the days where you'll see the police vehicle parked up in visible places. I saw some very humorous social media memes with police hiding in the bush and all of that to catch people speeding. Technology has taken over and we are now embracing that technology.
6: We'll stay tuned for a comprehensive coverage in our midday news and major newscast at 7 p.m. on CNC3 News and across all digital platforms.

0: DJ, correct?
1: Yeah, yeah.
0: What DJ is this? I just work with DJs, you know.
1: I know, but yeah, but that is the way I hear you playing, that is not for long.
0: Now I work with the big up John Boy, my brother John Boy, right. J-Wise.
1: Right, yeah. I always be your brothers.
0: Yeah, yeah, yeah.
1: But they won't last for long.
0: No, no, don't say that, man. Don't say that.
1: You can't be having computer and DJing and playing and mixing and still hiring them for us.
0: No, no,
1: it's time going, you know?
0: It's a team, it's a team.
1: Yo, you? The time gonna come where you're gonna want, because if it's one thing that's infectious and not only those diseases, DJing, very infectious. Yeah. You can't, once you start, it's
0: yeah, music, it's take, boy. Once you have a genuine love for music, correct. Eh?
1: It's take care, boy. So,
0: yeah, boy.
1: I know time will come, so I'll go manage you.
0: You go manage me?
1: Yeah.
0: What percentage you want?
1: We go work that out. First, we need to work out what is your price when people call. So then I'll know, because you have to include my money in yours.
0: Oh, right, right, right. But then I don't want to outprice myself out of the market, right?
1: No, so. but you'll be the only person in the place that have a manager, and even more, have a white boy as a manager.
0: A white, you're a white boy?
1: Yeah.
0: So,
1: when I walk in that...
0: But I have an assistant. I have an assistant who take all my bookings and do all my stuff and things. Okay. I pay somebody to do that for me.
1: Right.
0: Now.
1: Time to move up.
0: So have a DJ manager now.
1: Yeah, yeah. Time to move up. You can't stay in Port of Smyrna anytime now, and then you have to go all Westmoreland.
0: Ah, that's it. You go get them gigs of it.
1: Yeah. People go, instead of having me.
2: Ken and George, good morning. Wendy from the Bridge Shop. Just checking in, Wendy. Saying good morning to all the 105ers. And thank God, I'm my own boss.
0: Yeah.
1: Yep. Here now.
0: Here now?
1: Here now, yeah.
0: Hey, Luta.
3: Jazzy Poo, you can bully me with all your love.
1: I know. Jeez, that, baby.
3: Sorry, Beatrice. I just tried another thing now.
0: Ah, boy. Hey. And just say that Charlie just made my morning. All right? So, guys, if you're now joining us, welcome back. It's hour number 3.
1: Mm-hmm.
0: Mix Nuts, Joe Ken, Ken Simmons, Big Daddy George Gonzalez. And we're
1: asking Wednesday morning.
0: Right? And we're asking you today about exploitation of the workplace. What
1: are you being exploited?
0: Yes, are you being, and give us details. Give us some details.
1: We don't need to know the name of the company though.
0: We don't want a lawsuit. We don't. All right. Yes.
1: We don't want a lawsuit. But tell us of your experience.
0: Yeah. Give us clues now. We can ask them to give us clues. Give us clues.
1: You give us clues and I'll go to the bathroom. Okay?
4: Who loves you, Georgie?
1: I love you,
4: Grand Rising Team. You, Ken Simmons, all Big Daddy George students. I agree. Teach your children how to defend themselves.
0: Yeah, man, teach them.
4: And control themselves mentally as well.
0: You know, I'm a brown belt in... Because I did Tiger System Karate. For those who are in the karate world...
1: I did
0: there's, there's,

0: baby.
1: Thank you. Brother, never get bullied no way, boy. Big up to Chauvin Ali. Jungle Man. What's going on? Shadow, Black Eyes, Barney, Sean, Lady in Red. We, Maureen Empowerment. Twitter's Vanilla. I'll have a good day. Let's bet you something, family.
2: Call, say, so she listen to her. So you call woman, eh?
0: No, she called Black Eyes.
2: Oh, yeah, well, yeah.
0: She but, called Chauvin Ali. Please.
3: Good morning, George and Ken. I am not being bullied now, but you see, when you're working with plenty female, they have too much mood swing, boy. They come in with, I don't know what they just have at home, that they come in with every day. You understand? It has some days they're good, and then some days they come in like, you know, like you're their husband. You're supposed to know when their mind, where they're going through, and you understand what I'm coming from, and sometimes you have to leave your job, but that you do it to try to make them happy. You understand that the problem I have with it? Sometimes I'm feeling like I'm getting bullied.
0: I remember a
3: guy... These women have too much mood swing, boy, George and Ken. How to deal with it?
0: A guy bunks up...
3: And the next to George and Ken is that when you're talking to them in the office, the female who in charge now, you're talking to them nice, and you're getting all the extra time and whatever the case might be. From the time you and them are going down good, nothing for you. They're giving the man who talking to them nice and buying lunch with them and whatever, especially when them in charge and them is the supervisor and the manager, the woman and them.
0: That is how it
3: but
0: is.
3: From the time you and them are going down good, nothing for you. You are the work and go.
2: What's that? I have a story from a previous employer.
0: Mm-hmm.
2: I shouldn't even mention that.
0: Oh, mention that they ain't calling no names.
2: No. It's not an exploitation. It's
0: a bully.

0: Lions, Stoneful just checking in on the wonderful Wednesday. Just wishing you and everyone in the studio and all the 545 family a wonderful Wednesday. One of the things that employers use when hiring new employees, they have a clause, they put in the contract that says any other related duties. That is what it is used to bully and any force employees to do other things instead of hiring new staff.
1: Any other related duties. Now, I've seen some I've seen some ads, right, for positions. And they group up like three different job specs into one and hiring people to do that, you know.
2: But if you take the work here, do it. Right. I remember I met a guy and he said, George, I open my bottle on the beach, but a genie come out and I tell the genie, say, yeah, one wish, and I tell him, I want a highway from Trinidad to Tobago. He said, that is almost impossible. What else you want? He said, I want to know what is make women tick. He said, how much lanes you want on the highway?
1: What about employers? What about employers who don't pay the NIS and health surcharge and them kind of
2: thing? I think I'm getting in the bathroom. That's not cute. That's not cute.
1: Wrong with you, eh? Wrong with you, eh? What about employers?
2: You're speaking that ghost and not gone.
1: What about employers? Who you when you just thought they were paying your NIS and health surcharge?
2: And then pay it.
1: And they're not paying it.
2: Yeah. That's wrong.
1: Jeez.
2: Tell them you did, and when you're done on your check, they never did.

0: Brown, happy
1: John,
0: birthday.
1: John.
0: Yeah, John. Ricky Brown, happy
1: Junior
0: birthday.
1: Ricky John, yeah.
0: So, how much is Junior Ricky John?
1: Yes.
0: Right,
1: yes.
0: Happy
1: Junior
0: birthday.
1: From his daughter, Sarah.
0: She had one name? Yeah, three names and she had one name?
1: Sarah. What's up, Sarah?
0: Okay, Sarah, boy.
1: All right, so happy birthday to Junior Ricky John.
0: Yeah, all of them.

0: Wisconsin.
1: Wisconsin.
0: Wisconsin.
1: Wisconsin.
0: Right, yes.
1: Wisconsin daughter.
0: Right? Dexter from Princess Song says, good morning.
1: You checking in.
0: Yeah, good show, good show. Good morning, gents. We keep having the same issue with the same vehicle at Ramco Compound at Union Hall in San Fernando.
1: And it what, they run out of gas?
0: PDL, not the vehicle. PDL 7361, wide drop low fielder with loud music every living day. Several reports were made to his employers as well as to the police to no avail. Urgent assistance is required to end this disturbance at the company compound every day.
1: A little SOS. Kerosene in a bottle?
0: Don't encourage that, George. You have a responsibility. Don't do that. Because
1: correct.
0: Because you joking and people serious.
1: You have a responsibility. No, man. End that.
0: All right, good morning.

0: company for working for a company, no salary in 2 months, but yet calling workers to come to work. And the transport going to buy food and other stuff for their family, and workers can't afford to get anything for their families.
1: That's wrong. I remember that happened. I was working, was the name of that island down the island, boy? God, they had a hotel. And I working and can't get paid. And they say, no worry. And I remember in the name of the younger saying, you're going to stop working and not get the money they owe you. Or continue working and get the money they owe you. What is your office with? I say, hell what? I live on money today, you know. I get my money and I just...
0: What about contractors who you have employees and then they waiting on a Friday to get paid?
1: And the man ain't coming.
0: And he ain't coming.
1: What's again? What about contractors that not coming to do the work? Or leave it halfway?
0: Oh, boy.
1: And you're a single mother. So you don't have no man to say, hey! You know what I mean?
0: Oh,
1: I don't want to let y'all know George and Ken here.
0: Uh-huh.
1: We would step in for you.
0: Oh, okay.
1: Yeah, we don't play them thing.
2: Good morning, Ken and George. Very nice topic this morning. In regards to Yui, and I'm calling the name too. Yui, George said is not exploitation, is unfairness. Yui does have people on contract for 15 plus years. And then have people coming in 1 year, 2 year, and appointing them permanently all the time. But you live and you learn, not because you, the empty promises Ken just mentioned. You live and you learn, and not going above and beyond at all. I want something in writing.
1: How long you here, Ken?
0: How long are you here?
1: 3 years, 4 years?
0: Nah, yeah, since 2016.
1: Serious?
0: 2016
1: is 9 years, or no?
0: No, 2018.
1: 18, 19, 20, 7 years. You hear that long, man?
0: You mean I'm a veteran here? I'm a veteran here. 2018, I think, yes, 2018.
1: You are a veteran at 7 years?
0: Here.
1: At 7 years, and you're a veteran here?
0: Yeah.
1: Not because you have all them shift makes you a veteran partner.
0: I say here, 7 years. You are 20 something years here. I know relatively new, but I'll meet on the decade just now, man.
1: Correct. I not saying. I agree with you.
0: No, I'm saying.
1: And you're on contract, no, sir?
0: Well, you're not. I'm a freelancer, sir.
1: Oh, so you're not on contract?
0: Yes, sir.
1: Oh, the same thing I answer.
0: Are you on contract?
1: Oh, yeah.
0: Okay.
1: I'm not a freelancer, though. I is a money lancer.
0: Ah!
1: Get a payment.
0: Me too.
3: Hey, Joken, the wallet and all the cell. All never get a big truck. Well, they know me to be the big truck driver. Hey, Georgie. Apparently, I can't say good morning to AI, boy, but nothing wrong with that. So I will say good morning, Darcel. Good morning.
0: This man.
1: Who's Darcel?
0: Do even.
1: But that person I saw in the yellow shoes, that wasn't AI, was it?
0: Mm-hmm.
1: Then I saw a different one there. The one I saw was near.
4: Ken and George, morning. I was working with a company, and the manager, an ageable woman, she could be my grandmother. She was the Kuchumina. She tried all kind of things, and when she realized she ain't getting the Kuchumina, you know, she said that the team of water gave me all kind of letter that are incompetent and all kind of thing. But it has been going on at real.
1: Now,
4: so these people had
1: a man do have a Kuchumina.
4: Managers and higher ups had a take charge of this thing and deal with these old heads who are the coach. I mean, she could have got a stroke, she could end up in hospital. You understand? But I end up leaving, and today I am my own boss.
0: So he boss, what did I?
1: Man don't have a coach. I mean, they have a Coxborough.
0: Hey!
1: Like Roxborough.

0: Did the synagogue you tell me about? With the last...
1: Yeah. That is...
0: What was his name?
2: Hi, Joken. Good morning to you both. Good morning to all my 105 classmates locked on and listening home and abroad. I am not being bullied on work, but however, I do experience where the new ones, the ones that now come in, it's difficult to teach and train them, especially the OJT. Trainees and them that comes in.
1: So we're talking about exploitation, right? All I'm mentioning bully on work. What we ain't talking about.
0: What happens? I could imagine how difficult it is to be a good looking, well bodied woman in a job and you're being harassed by your boss and you're not doing nothing wrong. But he's harassing you and threatening you with your job.
1: How does that threatening do that? He may be giving you responsibility to stay back late. Or man telling you.
0: You want to carry out and he's saying, boy, you know I'm married or no, I have a boyfriend. And he's saying, but your boyfriend...
1: No, that's a different thing. Yeah, you see, sexual harassment in the workplace is a different thing.
0: Yeah, boy.
1: And it's extremely prevalent.
0: I don't know how to do that. As a woman, I don't know how to deal with that. Sometimes your blessing is your curse.
1: Somebody's... Maureen from Paramount, she say, good morning, guys. Ken, pray for George.
0: For me?
1: What do we do again?
0: I don't understand only. Yeah.
1: I never walked away where
0: they wanted to catch me. Okay. Ken works up.
1: Wendell Hillary say good morning, Joe Ken. I don't like bacchanal, but I have questions. Is attending a boat ride and the promoter having all his muscle men friends wine on your girl considered exploitation?
0: Yeah.
1: Oh boy.
0: But that's no more. There's a new sheriff in town, baby.
3: George and Ken, exploitation is neither here or not here. Because if I go into work and I work in from 9 to 5, between 9 to 5, I doing what I had to do, you know, by doing what you ask me to do, I doing what you tell me to do, I don't care what it is. Because you're paying me from 9 to 5.
0: Correct.
3: But anytime after 5, it's my time, you cannot exploit me, you cannot ask me to stay back, you cannot ask me to do nothing unless we start to talk money. If I hire you as a painter, and I say, George, my house was painting today. You go by my house and paint my house, eh? Is that exploitation? Or I hire you as a painter? It's just a different building on a different compound. Mm. So it's not really exploitation. And exploitation is how you want to term it or how you deem it. But once you pay me between 9 to 5, because the map room and go and sweep the whole yard, I do business, 5 o'clock must reach, time must reach for me to go home. The objective is you have to be paying me for whatever I want me to do. And once you're paying me, I understand that I doing what I have to do.
1: That looks like a personal situation that he bring there.
0: Yeah. But sometimes right here, sometimes if you work in a shift and the person not coming late, you will get paid for holding on. Sometimes
1: Oh yeah.
0: You hold on a half an hour.
1: So sometimes you hold on an hour.
0: And if you leave

0: different streams of income to allow your money to work for you. But what I'm saying is that if
1: don't let your wife stay with
0: you, could never, you will never be financially free.
1: Is I'm not $25 for one.
0: Here we're going on. You will never be financially free. If you, I don't care how hard you work, you could be a very hard worker. There's only so much hours in the day. And if you are exchanging your time for the money and say, I want to get more money, so I'm going to exchange more time for money, you'll be tired and not be able to enjoy
1: the money that you the neighbor will enjoy it.
0: Correct. A word to the wise is sufficient, folks. Don't play up in your monthly salary.
1: Nope.
0: Yeah.
2: Good morning, Joaquin. Is incompetent or impotent?
0: With that, we're coming back.
1: I don't understand what you
0: said. We're coming back.
3: 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The Trinidad and Tobago Guardian Media's Cases.

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3: That's what we're talking about. 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Right now, we have a segment courtesy. We're not going to do the giveaway today, but you can qualify
1: for a giveaway, for a prize.
3: Yes, yes. So yeah. You know what it is? You could win 2 match tickets to the UEFA Champions League final in Budapest in Hungary.
1: Yeah, boy. That's a big game.
3: That's a big one. 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
1: What color is the balls?
3: 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Live in Budapest, Hungary. But first, you've got to qualify. So we're going to take some calls. Hopefully you're going to qualify, okay?
1: We have to answer a question.
3: Yeah, but I'm going to open up the lines. Right now, the lines are open. 623-5105, 624-7729. Call me right now. Give us the code word. You know what's the code word, George?
1: No, what's the code word?
3: Champions.
1: Champions.
3: Champions is the code word. And answer 2.
1: So they have to say champions as they come on.
3: Yeah, when I say hello.
1: Yeah, don't say, hey, Ken, yeah. George, and yeah. No.
3: Champions,
1: and then start the talk.
3: And then start, right? And answer 2 UEFA Champions League questions correctly to secure your spot in the grand draw.
1: That's so simple.
3: Right? 1 lucky qualifier will win a pair of match tickets to experience the biggest night in club football live and in person at school.
1: Budapest, boy.
3: Remember, you ever been to that?
1: No.
3: You've been with a pest?
1: Yeah.
3: But you never been?
1: Not a Buddha.
3: All right, let's take a call here. Hello, good day, welcome.
4: Champion.
3: Nice. That is it.
1: Questions, Ken. Rest on the chest.
3: Question now.
4: Yes.
3: All right. Which club has won the most UEFA Champions League titles?
4: Real Madrid.
3: Yes. Oh, gosh.
1: They're in some trouble this season, though.
3: Yes. Our next one, easy.
4: Uh-huh.
3: Who is the all-time top scorer in Champions League history?
4: Cristiano Ronaldo.
3: Oh, gosh! You know
1: that's
3: how much...
1: a big player.
3: You know how much goals?
4: 141, I believe.
3: It's 140, but that's all right. You get you.
4: All right.
3: Yeah, but
1: Cristiano Ronaldo.
3: You're a real football fan, boy.
4: Yes. And Messi is the GOAT.
3: Yeah. All right.
1: What mean is the present GOAT?
3: No, easy good, easy good.
1: Nah, man.
4: Yeah,
3: all right, so here's what's going on, right? I'm seeing a number here. 358.
4: 2803.
3: Okay.
1: And what name?
4: Ruskin Bash.
1: Ruskin?
3: R-U-S-K-I-N?
4: Correct.
3: B-A-K-S-H?
4: Correct, yes.
3: Oh, God, I could spell, boy. I'm a twin.
4: Beautiful.
3: Listen, all right. All right, man. Thank you very much, man. Well, you are a qualifier, right?
4: Beautiful.
3: All right. You want to say hi to anybody?
4: Yes, I would like to say hi to my beautiful wife, Miss Ellie, and my kids in school, Nelia, Serena, and Levi.
3: Nice.
1: Teacher,
4: all right.
5: Nice. Yeah, you're not TV, oh.
3: you normally listen to Mix Nuts?
4: Yeah, all the time.
3: Yeah,
4: all
3: man.
4: The time.
3: Thank you,
5: man. Thanks so much for the support,
3: thank
5: man.
3: Thank you, Ruskin. Thank you, man, and congratulations.
5: All right. Ruskin, have a best one, buddy.
3: All right, man.
4: Okay, yeah. Y'all too. Yeah. Okay,
5: yeah.
4: Bye.
5: Yeah, man.
3: Be useful now. Put us in the group that UEFA Champions League qualifier, right?
5: I have to get a code to read your hand, right?
3: I didn't know, but that's that simple there. So you see the number there, you see the name?
5: And what?
3: Send it in the group.
5: And there. That is what when you call that the Champions League winner?
3: Qualifier.
5: Yeah.
3: Let's put UEFA Champions League qualifier.
5: UEFA
3: qualifier, yeah. They will know. Right? Put that in our group there one time. Right? All right, thank you very much, everybody. Congratulations to Ruskin. Okay? Keep those phones ready. Keep that code word locked in, champions. And you could be on your way to Budapest, Hungary for the biggest club football match of the year. That's the way. I like it. We're coming back with more.
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0: plant. Remember I read it to you that when rain falling, that's why some people pour. When rain falling, all they think is to make love.
1: Oh, yeah,
0: not thinking the farm.
1: The farm, yeah, true.
0: And that's such a big lesson.
1: Yeah. Good morning, Ken and George. There's a big victimization problem happening now as we speak at the office.
0: Tell me if I go in the bathroom,
1: of the general. This is 14th floor, HR unit, the HR director. We're going to call it name. Miss So-and-so treats her workers horrible. And this, and when they speak out, she does not renew their short-term contract. Presently,
0: then don't speak out.
1: Whoever remains scared to talk. I saw it and resigned. Still out of a job, but prefer that than a jail cell.
0: What's not the call? I go mind your girl.
1: The office of the general, 14th floor, HR unit, HR director, Miss So-and-so. I'm missing words there, but I can't say.
0: No, we shouldn't.
1: It shouldn't. Yeah. Papa, you hear that? And bitter boy.
2: Good morning, Ken and George. So I'm giving a yellow fast rundown of a company. I'm going to call the company name at the end of it.
1: Oh, God, no.
2: So imagine you work in an international company. You are cleaning 13 rooms when a day comes. But yet still the management and supervisor of this company wants you to scrub the balcony, clean the glass outside of the rooms. Mm. Also, you have to turn your own mattresses. Yeah? You have to vacuum the corridors and still clean 13 rooms when the day come, but they pay you one salary to be a cleaner. You understand? Cleaner in that sense mean cleaning rooms, because that is what you were hired to do. You were hired to clean 13 rooms. Yeah? And this company is ill treat their workers. They are bad at workers. Yeah? They have no remorse for their company. Yeah? They don't have no kind of gratitude or anything. They does not show their employees any gratitude whatsoever. They disregard doctor's orders. Sometimes you have an injury that was, you know, that you get from the company doing the work, and they disregard any doctor's writing to put this person on 3 months light duties so that the injury can heal. They don't want to hear that. Yeah, and now I'm going to say the company name, Hilton.
1: Jesus.
0: Why are you one of the... Let's not call names.
1: Jesus.
0: Too late.
1: That's a slow on the draw there, boy. Oh, gosh, bro. I was lapsing there. Did it come across?
0: Yeah.
3: Oh, Ken Simmons and George Gonzalez, bless uprising. Hey, watch now. Mix nuts all over the place, boy. Vibe City is really the vibes, boy. I want to big up courtesy on Bungie Road, man. Bungie Road.
0: Nice.
3: You know, nice service, you know. They sell parts and do mechanic work. I see it. I was there this morning and I hear they're listening to Mix Nuts. So they top of the quality of the work, they know they're listening to quality radio station too.
1: Correct. That is it.
3: Big up to courtesy on Bungie Road, man.
1: That is it.
0: So what she says, she's clean what?
1: Rooms.
0: I guess.
1: Anyway, that's it for us.
0: Say rooms, yes.
1: That's it for us, folks. Sorry, can't take any more of your voice.
0: Never clean rooms?
1: Yeah, I clean my room.
0: Okay. Never clean nobody's room? Like your brother, your sister.
1: Nah.
0: So your mother never tell you clean all
1: no,
0: your
1: room? No. I just clean my friend room.
0: Your friend room, okay.
1: Yeah, my friend.
0: Now, when they say, they used to tell me you have to clean your sister's room and your three sisters' room, I say, that was cool because we all sleep in one room. So I say,
1: hey, thank you very much. Bass is up next. One bass, everything good?
4: Yeah, man, of course.
1: Nice. All right, so we're getting ready for the Bass Classifieds.
0: Yeah.
1: Happening 10 to 11. If you're looking for work or workers, this is the man to check.
0: And not to be exploited. That's the man to check.
1: Yeah. Come on. You ever get exploited in a workplace?
5: Nah, man. Maybe some people feel they do, but Bass is a guy who works because he wants to, not because he needs to. Because,
1: you know, you have things. Yeah, your things.
0: To keep you occupied. That's what you do.
1: Your things. Right? You don't have to come here. You don't need this.
0: But there was a time that you worked hard to reach where you are.
5: Well, you work hard in your 20s.
0: Correct.
5: Work smart in your 30s. You work how you want to in your 40s. Work when you want to in your 50s, so that you will work if you want to in your 60s.
0: Correct. I agree.
1: Yeah, boy.
0: I agree.
1: So So ladies, base have it, eh?
5: Now you don't call me all day, pan. Ken and Georgia. See what I'm driving?
1: Base have it, eh? So ladies.
0: No, you in the game.
1: Yeah, sir.
0: In the game. So here's what it's called a good catch.
1: Yeah, good catch.
0: You know, women look for a good catch?
1: Yeah.
5: High value
1: bass.
5: Man.
1: He's a what?
5: High value man.
1: High value man. Yeah, sir.
0: Yeah.
1: Good to go. So, ladies.
0: So, it's a high value woman you have to get?
1: No time to waste, ladies.
5: None.
1: Rush in. Come in. All right? All right, thank you very much.

information will make you qualify to go see the UEFA, you know, Champions League finals in Budapest. Lots is happening. And of course, Base Classifieds, looking for work, looking for workers. Look up to all the people that meet me on a regular basis and say, Base, I like that show. Does Dubai helping people to find jobs? Yes, yes, yes, we do that. Remember, there's also a page at Base Classifieds on Instagram. Follow the page, check in the stories, and check that after the show. We post up a lot of jobs. Maybe you're looking for a job, you know somebody looking for a job, trying to help somebody. And I also have a couple of services that I'm looking for too. If you provide a particular type of service, you know, we'll do that, right? Yeah, man, yeah, man. So let's get on with the music jam and make you free. Maybe today you're free from something, free from that mortgage, that car payment. Hide all of those who are their children graduated, you know, from university. You're free from that too, you know, but you'll be looking for a job pretty soon, so maybe you could check me out. Bass is here, Vibe City 105, yes, Destra.

0: yourself by Crystal. Alright, traveling the place and doing his thing. Good morning, going out to all my 105ers. People messaging for the base classifieds already. But you know, don't just message me and say you're looking for something to do. Help me to help you a little better. Let's narrow it down. Tell me what area you're from. You know, your age will help. You know, what kind of job maybe you used to do, or if there's a particular job you're looking for, and we'll see if we can help you, you know what I mean? So, let's do the process of elimination from now, you know what I mean? Help me out. All right, so get ready for a day of fun, excitement, and giving back. 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Yes. I'm going to say I go now to all of those who have the kids with them today. Maybe, you know, I know all the grandparents, godparents watching the kids. I know those are the homemakers, you know, take care of the kids. You see what's happening with the children. I know we have this little child, Angelo, 2-year-old, the toddler that went missing in Tobago there. And people might have a lot of things to say about the parents and some choice words, even though sometimes I watch parents with children walking the streets and mother on the phone and the child struggling in the back to be they're playing catch up now. You know, what kind of parent is that? Just yesterday, I was to correct some people. We put this child inside the child playing in the road. They back turn, you know. Watch them children, man. Please watch them, watch them. You're almost, I ain't going to say it's good to be paranoid, eh? But you got to be a little paranoid because they just move swift, they move fast. Anytime you're in here, no noise, that is problems. So watch these children like a hawk. Please, I'm begging you. I'm begging all your way. Watch them children. Don't relax. Don't sleep on the drone. All right, let's take a break. And when we come back, we have some dancehall and we also have some time coming up for the brunch. 5 City 105 Base Classifieds coming up at 10. Looking for work, looking for workers. Do you provide a particular type of service? Message me 388-1051.
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Sports. Get your tickets. That's Corpus Christi. And indeed, tomorrow, Retro Thursday, and I'll let you know what we're doing tomorrow, too. So a couple of people have messaged me, and they say, yeah, boy, Bass, but you have to watch these children. I watch my grandchildren. Bass like a hawk. I don't take my eyes off of them. That's what you have to do, you know, because they go missing. And thing on your watch, you know, is that? Sometimes I see people with their children, and I just want to know what is going on here, boy. That's why years ago, I started talking. They used to talk about this, and they said, Bass, don't say this, you know. My tire tubes program and the vasectomy program. They need that, you know, because some people out there just not meant to be parents. Trust me. All right? 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

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Let's play some different songs, some Ashanti. So when you go there and she started singing songs, you know, you're going to be like, what is that song? Me, you know that song? Yeah. You got to be a fan of the artist when you go, you know what I mean? This one is called Baby, Baby, Baby.

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Right in Budapest, Hungary, in person. First, you must qualify, so keep listening daily. I have a segment for that coming up as well. The phone lines open. You have to say the word champions, as you could, word champions. Answer two questions about the UEFA Champions League. And of course, this Friday, the 15th of May at 4:10 p.m. Hey, that's when I'm working. You will be listening in to see who's going to be the winner, lucky qualifier to win a pair of tickets to watch the UEFA Champions League final on May 30th, right? In Budapest, Hungary. So check that out. Winners must be 18 years and older. You must have a valid passport. The winner will be responsible, please note this, for your flight, your accommodation, your transport, and spending money. Right? This prize is not transferable or redeemable for cash. So don't try that. Promotion is sponsored by Guardian Media and Rush Sports. Feel the rush. Live the sport. All right, yeah, man, some messages coming in there. Remember, Base Classifieds coming up at 10. Looking for work, looking for workers. Are you looking for a job? Do

0: Blessed morning, this is no time to wish. Jason and the entire Woodbrook crew tune in. And this here, sometimes I am driving and I see children
1: hanging out the window,
0: come out of the car,
1: yeah,
0: and the parents don't even hold their hand, and the children walking. So I have to match breaks sometimes and let the parents know to hold the children's hand.
1: Yeah, boy, imagine you have to tell grown adults, parents who carry, especially mothers, but I can understand if it's fathers and thing, eh? But mothers, imagine you had to tell a mother, hold your child hand, please. Watch that child. Miss the child. Miss you walking on your phone. Look the child behind you. Imagine you have to tell a mother that.
2: Good morning, base. No time to waste. My mommy always used to say, short legs does run fast. You must keep an eye on your children. Hannah, heard a story. A friend of mine recommended to somebody who was looking for a job to check out the base classifieds. You know, the clown come back over a week later and asking my friend if they see anything on the base classifieds for them. Instead of making the effort and getting off your lazy, you know what, to go and check it out yourself, you were like, you expecting other people to do it for you. Them people not serious, you know.
1: Yeah, boy, some people out here with the job market, and it's not because they don't have jobs available, you know. You just had to put in the effort. Put in the effort now, man, the effort.
3: Good morning, DJ Base. Mary from Akono, Wasa, Akono, Bellevue, hey. And Akono have no water for the past few weeks. We need some water, please. Trouble.

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1: Football fans, this is your chance to win big. 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Remember it carefully. You must qualify, so keep listening daily for the segment. And when we open the phone lines,

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0244-388-1051. Good morning, Bass, Trudy and Anthony. Robert, some Karen has locked on, sending love to Florence and Moses. And somebody asked Bass what age group you find jobs for. You finding jobs for any age group once you're willing to work? I have jobs for you. Could be a baby and all that things in the advertising agency. But nah, if you're a teenager, once you're over, well, a teenager, 19, 18, you know, you're willing to work. Even if you're a retiree, you're looking for something to do, we'll find something for you, man. We will find something for you. And back to the thing I was talking about with Bass, with the children. Yeah, boy, Bass. Sometimes you see parents with these, especially some younger parents with their children. I had to wonder what. Look at just yesterday, right? Just yesterday, I walking home. I'm seeing three grown adults. They back turn and they're lying in the road, anyway, the pavement. The road is right there. I seen a baby in a diaper. Baby in a diaper. In the road, the child might be about a little 1.5 or 2 years old or something. The baby in the road, everybody back turn. And I'm saying, what if a vehicle would have swing across this corner here and on this street? And you know, sometimes this child just decided to jump out. So when I pass him, I say, excuse me, people, could you please put the baby inside? And the mother grabbed the child and I think, imagine I had to tell three grown adults that, boy. Nah, man. Tire tubes. So people out there, please, watch those little ones. Watch those children. Some of you all women out there watching your man phone more than you're watching your children.

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All right, so good morning. My name is Danny. I provide any kind of excavation services. So good morning going out to you, Daddy, Danny. We operate in the database, right? Some pics of the work. Also, good morning. I am looking for work. Oh, this is the one. I'm a single parent, really want something to do, right? 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

0: 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Bang, bang, ba, bam, ba, bam. Somebody calling. Hello. Oh, there's not Pesla. Hello. Yeah, hello. Good morning. Hello? Yes, hello. Good day, sir.
1: 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This is the Central Depository.
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0: 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Yeah, there's... Okay. 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Good morning, Bass. I just tuned into your Bass Classifieds. My son is looking for a job. He's 25 years old. We're from Claxton Bay. Anything from the Southland, right? Good morning, Bass. Bass Classifieds. Could you repeat the name of the page? Again, yeah, it's at Bass Classifieds. B-A-S-S, the words classifieds. One word. As soon as the show is done, I put up all the jobs on the page. He said Central Depository, but not in the best way. Well, I don't know what you're looking for. What is the Central Depository? You looking to deposit in the Central? Well, not yet. All right, we

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So do you know of any movers or anybody that provides that service? 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For you to let me know what area you're from, person that send that message, what area you're from. So anybody who does moving, you know, moving stuff, 3881051. Maybe into the scrap iron, buying scrap iron or battery buying. You just if you just giving away the fridge and the stove, miss, you know, let me know. 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Southern Ale, my friends at Southern Food Basket. Right, they're hiring, they're looking.

0: 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This is in a restaurant lounge. These people are looking for a Kia van driver. Kia van driver and a cashier. Kia van driver and a cashier. See, Catherine messaged me. Where you at for me? A mover. Have a mover to recommend. Oh, what area? We had to find out what area. What area? Right, a mover to recommend. What area?
1: Yeah, basically, yeah, the extempo man do transport.
0: Eh?
1: 385-9835. Let the person call me.
0: You're going anywhere?
1: 385-9835 location. Where's she location? Where's he or she location?
0: Yeah. That send me back the location. So the person not looking for the mover, send me back the location. Either J. Jason had sent me this boy. Help wanted, inquire within. Blessed afternoon, bro. Sending you something for the classifieds. Golden Butterfly.

especially the bathrooms. But I want to say hi to the people who are, you know, they have the bathroom attendants out there at Gulf City Mall. They have the bathroom looking nice. Nice bathroom, you know, in Gulf City Mall. Real nice. Also, somebody had messaged me and saying, Base, talk to people about how they're showing up for interviews, especially young people, right? How they're showing up for interviews. And we'll talk about that after. But right now, let me get some qualifiers for the for this Friday. For the football fans, this is your chance to win big. Guardian Media and Rush Sports are giving you the opportunity to win two match tickets, two tickets to watch the UEFA Champions League final.

the other say champions, and answer two questions about the UEFA Champions League. Right then, this Friday at 4:10 p.m. Be listening and streaming for a live draw where one lucky qualifier will be win a pair of tickets to watch the UEFA Champions League final, right? In Budapest, Hungary. So the winner must be 18 years and older. So get ready to call me up right now at 388-1051. No, not 388-1051. You WhatsApp number, boy.

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2: It's the final.

being team may be in the finals and you'll be right there. See them. Of course, you have to take care of your own flight accommodation, but to send anybody two tickets to Budapest. Mo, Mo. So call me up right now. And you have to say that word, champions.

big football fan, boy. Love your football. Always wanted to go see a game. Shout out to those who are, you know, going to see a little World Cup game as well, too. Right? Out there in the US of A. Bam, bam, bam, bam, bam, bam. Once again. Guardian Media and Rush Sports are giving you the opportunity to win two match tickets to watch the UEFA Champions League, where you could go and represent. Right, it's final on May 30th. I see the May 30th. So make sure your passport, everything in order. Live in Budapest, Hungary. All right, so keep listening daily. Of course, give us that word champions and you're inside. Big up to all those qualifiers.

and Rush Sports are giving you the opportunity to win two match tickets to watch the UEFA Champions League finals on May 30th, 2026 in Budapest, Hungary, in person. The code word is CHAMPIONS. Remember it carefully. First, you must qualify, so keep listening daily for the segment. And when we open the phone lines...

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2: Yeah, man. I say hi. 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Hi, Kirby. It's no time to be Carolina. Oh, Carolina. From Toronto. Oh, it's pronounced Carolina. Hi, Carolina. In Toronto. Supposed to come up Toronto this year, no? For the Caribana. All right, so the person messaged me, did message me, Catherine and Extempo, man. Thank you. Move as the person is from the West, right? Who have a fridge and a stove to move. But at the summer, some pictures actually, it's not like it in the yard just waiting for you to pick up it. It in the kitchen and they wanted move from the kitchen and you know, you get rid of it. So, let me know.

0: man, but you don't stick by.
1: Well, right, this. That is my line, like my area. 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Yeah.
0: All right, thanks, Temperman. So I'll let the person call you. 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

0: inside Base Classifieds. Looking for work, looking for workers. Are you looking for a job? Do you know of any job opportunities? Let's wrap up some. Good morning. I got this number from a friend. She told me you provide jobs for people. And could you please give me an age group or any other thing I should know? Thanks in advance. Yeah, any age group, man? Also, as I keep telling people, please check out the Base Classifieds page at the end of the show. It's on Instagram, right? Base Classifieds. Go and look. Make the effort. Go and look. Good morning. I'm desperately in need of a job. All my bills are piling up. Frustration. I live in the Port of Spain area. I'm interested in office or supermarket cleaning or light geriatric work. Please assist me. Thanks. I just read out some cleaning jobs. Good morning, Base. What's the work code for when in your 20s? Oh, that I said this morning. Could you repeat? Yeah, man. I will repeat it. Write this down. Think about this. Right? Don't forget it. You work hard in your 20s. Work hard in your 20s. Real hard in your 20s. You work smart in your 30s. Right? So that you could work how you want to in your 40s. Work when you want to in your 50s. So that you could work if you want to in your 60s. You know what I mean? You could retire tomorrow. You know? All right. That's the code. That's the code. What's up from New Jersey? Good morning. Enjoying the energy right now. All right. So let me read some more. Base Classifieds. Looking forward before we wrap it up. We are hiring. Big up the Southern Food Basket. They are hiring some more cashiers. So check them out. We're now hiring barista, cafe attendants. We are hiring a mail driver, warehouse assistant, warehouse attendant. 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Must have maths and English. And also we are hiring a warehouse clerk. Warehouse clerk. Doesn't say what area. 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All right. Mac, Gulf City Mall is hiring. 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Ascension Grill. Good morning. Going out to Ascension Grill. Right there. I'm hiring a customer service representative. Must be great. Have a great personality. Excellent communication skills. And a passion for serving. Right? Yeah. Don't disturb this groove. Ba-dum, bam, bam, bam, bam. Bam, ba-dum.
1: This. This is people in Sierra, Indiana. Come to me. How are you supposed to work in your 20s and your 30s and your 40s and your 50s?
0: Boy, you want me to say it again? I'll say it again for one last time, boy. This is a mantra. I'll say it again. Work hard in your 20s. Work smart in your 30s. Work how you want to in your 40s. Work when you want to in your 50s. So that you'll be able to work if you want to in your 60s. People are telling me Base people showing up, these young people showing up any kind of. A girl actually came for a job interview in a bonnet. No! How could you go for a job interview in a bonnet? It doesn't matter if you're going for a job interview to, I know, a fast food, a fried chicken or something or whatever, or in an office, dress properly for a job interview. But you know something? I could understand and I could relate. Because I remember my, it wasn't really a job interview. I was somebody, well, you know, Tony Chowlin on Chinese Laundry. When I got into radio, my first radio job, 98.9. Yeah, 98.9 radio way back in the days when he carried me to introduce me to Louis Leasing. Ready for the first time, I was the CEO, Louis Leasing. I went there with a three-quarter pants and a shirt. I had my dreads and thing, and my ass and thing. I didn't tell my grandmother I was really going for, well, I already had the job, but I didn't tell my grandmother I was going for interview to make me the CEO, Louis Leasing and thing. Otherwise, she would have told me, well, dress better. So sometimes it's advice, you know, as a young person, I could relate, but dress better for an interview. When Louis Leasing saw me, he said, well, you sure this boy could do this radio work, boy? With his hair and how he dressing it? And in my mind, I said, but what does my ability to do this job have to do with my hair? I wanted to tell him something, but I didn't tell him anything. But, like I say, dress good for your interviews, people, you know? Because you don't get a second chance sometimes to

0: Cock people, all right, so many thanks to all those who message in the base classifieds, all those who are continuing to message the cashier. I read a number of cashier jobs, but please check out the base classifieds page on Instagram. Right, hello, good morning. I'm looking for work caring for the elderly persons, doing this job over 20 years. All right, on base classifieds, I'm sure there are some, you know, geriatric jobs there. And this one just came in vacancy for a cashier at the Port of Spain gas station. WhatsApp 740-3892. 740-3892. A gas station in Port of Spain. You had to start somewhere. You had to start somewhere. Many thanks to everybody out there. And people telling me to repeat that thing again. I'll repeat it one more time before I leave at 12 o'clock. I promise. All right. Inside the next hour, some requests, some birthdays. I'll let you know what we're doing for tomorrow. Gone but not forgotten, right? Retro Thursday. Keep it locked.
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fast driving at the stopper. They have some new equipment there, boy. They say that new speed trap they get there, that thing could take pictures of you. If you're on your phone, it's seeing you on your phone from a mile away. It might be even able to tell you who you're talking to. Them new speed trap they get in there,

Music you could sing word for word right here in the Vibe City 105 FM. Yeah. Let me say I go out to all the teachers out there. I know probably some teachers on your little break. You're listening, maybe you're home today and lunchtime just now. I know there's a little attack on teachers and, you know, educators. Well, one particular person, you know, one bad apple will spoil the whole bunch. There's some great teachers out there, beautiful teachers, and, you know, we gotta get the discipline in. We gotta get the discipline in on all ends. Tomorrow, Retro Thursday, I'll let you know what we're doing for the Retro Thursday tomorrow. Well, from tomorrow this month, gonna be doing some prolific songwriters. So, go on, we're not forgotten and giving flowers to some prolific songwriters who wrote some of the best music of our lives inside of the Retro Thursday. And if you're feeling hungry, speaking of lunch, Sammy Food is lashing for lunch or dinner. 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

0: Only bands. And people, if you have $100, don't just jump in the car, man, get the driver thing, try that smart man thing. You know? At least tell the driver have $100. You know? That's good. Good morning, going out to you, Natalie. What's going on, Natalie? Jason, what you say? What you say now, Jason?
1: Instead of buying the donkey carts, buy a tractor. You could buy a tractor.
0: A tractor? Yeah, boy. I could buy a tractor because you had to drive, you know? You had to keep it in the regulations, boy. It ain't easy. I ain't gonna get involved in that speed trap thing at all.

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does what they could control you, and once they could control you, you do what you gotta do. Let me say happy birthday going at Diana Roberts. Also happy birthday to Nakisha Bailey. Bailey, that's your family, or Nakisha Bailey. Robert Tamara also is celebrating her birthday today. Big up to Robert Tamara. 11:28 on time. I see Donald Trump is out there. Well, the Air Force One just landed in China. So big meeting with Donald Trump and the president of China. Boy, would love to be a fly on the wall in that room. Speaking of America, you know in America when parents do anything negligent with children, when a child dies, right, around their parent, you know, they just lock up the parents. They don't make joke with that, you know. Right, the other day, there was a story of a mother took a child to a hotel or motel, and there was a pool. Mother was sleeping. The child walked away, went in the pool and drunk. They lock up that one time. Mother got 15 years. Right? Now, let's start doing some of that here. I mean, come on. Watch the children, parents. Watch them children like a hawk. Like I say, some of your woman who... A man horning you, you're watching your phone. Every time your phone ring, you're watching your phone. Even put on your phone, you think you're watching your phone. You're watching that phone, right? True. Gotta watch them children the same way, and we'll be okay. Take care of the children, right? Tomorrow, Retro Thursday, we're going to be doing starting a prolific songwriter for the month, as he celebrated, would have celebrated his heavenly birthday on Monday. Do a little Bob Marley tomorrow, right? Some lyrics for everything. Bob Marley, this is Tony Rebel. And teach the children too. Hey.

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0: 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And you know, I just play a nice song there, boy, from what's his name? DeAndre, coming down from Felipe, told me to play a song for his ex. And DeAndre messaged me, you know, she's, I can't play what she said there, because, you know, it's not a little too friendly. But she said, base, don't study with he. I want nothing to do with that man. So, Felipe, I ain't gonna lie, hard luck there, boy. Sunday is going to be my parents' anniversary, 53 years, wow, and still going strong. Can you play something nice for them from their son Gideon? Alexander loves them. Yeah, boy, you gotta play something for that. 53 years together, wow, that is my whole life.
1: Football fans, this is your chance to win big. Guardian Media and Ross Sports are giving you the opportunity to win two match tickets to watch the UEFA Champions League finals on May 30th, 2026 in Budapest, Hungary, in person. The code word is CHAMPIONS. Remember it carefully. First, you must qualify, so keep listening daily for the segment. And when we open the phone lines,

Theater, number 6 to 8, George Street, Port of Spain, with performances from Republic Bank Exodus, Kufa Joylanders,

Highway this morning, ponging Michael Jackson. You know, people are playing Michael Jackson. Michael Jackson music is back on the charts. It has Michael. Pretty good, pretty nice. Nice to have that. Once again, happy anniversary, 53 years, boy. Wow. You all were married since, what, 1972, 1973. It's a long time, boy. So happy anniversary going on to your parents. Send the parents' name now. You didn't send the name.

and all the utilities in the back seat. Or in front seat, they could do that later on too. All right, Magus Variety Store. Bang, bang, bang. Hello, good morning to you all. Also, hi, going out to Cindy and Mavis from Maruga, always locked in. And yes, to Alex, who sent that request for his parents out there, Glenroy Alexander and Rachel Alexander, still together today, 53 years. They got married in 1973. Wow! Y'all ought to be a case study, boy. Y'all ought to be a case study. You ought to study them, boy. Glenroy Alexander and Rachel Alexander, congratulations. 53 years of marriage. You still want that job after 53 years. Bass are going on. All right. No time to waste. We're outside tomorrow, Retro Thursday. And remember, people, don't tell me to repeat this. Remember, I don't do a video on this, boy. Work hard in your 20s. Work smart in your 30s. Work how you want to in your 40s. Work when you want to in your 50s. So that you will be able to work if you want to in your 60s.

0: Good afternoon and welcome to the Midday News here on CNC3 and the TBC Radio Network. I am Bavita Gopalchand. Thank you so much for joining us. Top of the news at this time. Searches continue today for 2-year-old Angelo Tobias, who is believed to have wandered off into the sea from his family's home in Goodwood, Tobago on Monday night. While investigations continue, Homeland Security Minister Raj Alexander has confirmed that the TDPS's homicide unit is one of the agencies involved in the investigation. Answering urgent questions in Parliament this morning, Alexander said a number of agencies are working on the case.
1: There are a number of agencies involved in this operation, including the Tobago Investigative Arm, the Fire Service, the Trinidad Tobago Emergency Management, the Coast Guard, along with the Trinidad Tobago Child Protection Unit and the Homicide.
0: Meanwhile, the Tobago Emergency Management Agency says searches have resumed for Tobias. Yesterday, some residents reported seeing the child in the water, but sea conditions prevented rescuers from reaching the area. Communications Officer Zanara Lalwin says searches ended last night but resumed this morning. She says rough seas are posing a challenge in the recovery effort. However, members of the Coast Guard, including its diving team, the fire services, port police, and team are all actively engaged and are hoping to bring closure to the family.
2: As of yesterday evening, around 7 p.m. or so, the search was called off. We have agencies such as Trinidad and Tobago Port Police, the Fire Service, FEMA, CERT, the divers. However, this morning, we would reconvene the search because we have the divers and the Coast Guard and so on. They have been, you know, in the water trying the best to locate the body. However, because of the water visibility, it has become so difficult. But again, the search continues this morning.
0: The members of the Defence Force are now also assisting in the search. Well, as police and relatives of Angelo Tobias continue their search for the child and the disappearance of a Chaguanas teenager, the Children's Authority says children are under attack in this country. Speaking on CNC3's The Morning Brew program today, Ahilya Ramdas of the Assessment Unit of the Children's Authority said there continues to be thousands of reports of children being abused. Now, this comes as police continues the investigation into the murders of 23-month-old Akini Caffey and 9-year-old Jelena Armstrong. The children were gunned down weeks apart in separate incidents. While not specifying the murders, Ramdas said there seems to be no letting up on the attacks against children.
3: I would say that we're at a point where our children continue to be under threat. We have not, at the authority, seen any decrease in the reports or incidents of reports coming into us with regard to child neglect and child abuse in its various forms. So based on the fact that there is no decrease and we are still seeing anywhere between 4,000 and 5,000 cases per year, which are reported cases because many still go unreported, I would say that we are in a position in Trinidad and Tobago where our children are definitely under threat and there is a need for us to step up as a society to ensure that our children are kept safe.
0: And with social media claims against a teacher accused of abusing children, Ramdas says some abuse may not look like it.
3: I would say that, you know, it's really important. We take for granted that we know what abuse is. And when we think about it, we think about the ugly side of abuse. We think about the extreme things and not the little ways that we may be abusing children within our own spaces. When we think about neglect, we think about not providing a home. We think about a child on the street. We think about a child that doesn't have clothing or footwear. We're not thinking about supervisory neglect or medical neglect or educational neglect.
0: Ramdas adds that parenting is not a passive job, but something that must be worked on for the benefit of the child. On to some other developments now. Energy and Energy Industries Minister Dr. Rudal Munilal has defended the government's handling of the recent offshore oil spill, clarifying there's no policy which mandates the ministry to issue public statements when there are minor incidents. Dr. Munilal received backlash from the opposition and fishermen and friends of the sea for only disclosing to the public that there was a spill after Venezuela issued a communique over the weekend regarding the matter. But the minister says it was simply a small spill.
4: There is no policy. There is no policy or protocol for the Ministry of Energy to issue a public advisory or a press release in dealing with small spills. There is no, and I want to tell the minister, between the years 2019 to 2021, Mr. Speaker, there were 76 small spills, of which the Ministry of Energy never issued one press release.
0: Well, the oil spill was reported to have occurred on May 1st, but was only revealed on May 10th. Let's take a short break. We'll be right back.
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The code word is champions. Remember it carefully. First, you must qualify, so keep listening daily for the segment. And when we open the phone lines, you

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0: 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Remember it carefully. 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

0: 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Listen. Anybody feel proud to be from Trinidad and Tobago, boy?
1: The doctor is in the house. And guess what? He makes house calls. Dr. Ross is on your radio. Bye.

0: fine, thank you.
1: Long time I hear you, Eva. Long time I hear you, darling.
0: Yes, Dr. Okay.
1: Wonderful, wonderful. Anybody special you want to say hello to, darling?
0: I want to say hello to whole Trinidad Tobago.
1: The whole of Trinidad Tobago.
0: Yes.
1: Wonderful. Happy belated Mother's Day to you.
0: Thank you.

0: China Wednesday with the one and only Rusty.
1: Yes, my brother. What's happening with you? What's going on?
0: Well, by here, back in today, boy. Roof.
1: Oh, that's it, back in going on?
0: Yeah, right over the road from you there.
1: A small back or a big back?
0: Yeah, a small back.
1: A small back. Like a Moby back then? Like a Moby back?
0: Yeah, a Moby back.
1: Cool. All right.
0: So, brother,
1: how's it, brother? So, some blessings, now.
0: Well, I don't really know what the 105 crew, the loyal listeners, you know, I had to pick them up because they just keep 105 pumping.
1: Yeah.
0: You understand? And when the Rashid come on, well, they just do their thing.
1: Just appear.
0: Yeah.
1: I hear you, brother. Back, don't get too much of sunburn today.
0: No. Well, I have about that 20 minutes there and I cover it long and that is it.
1: All right, brother. Blessings, man. Blessings.
0: Yeah, loving you.

0: Good evening, good evening.
1: Good afternoon.
0: How are you going?
1: What's going on with you? I'm good. What's going on with you?
0: I did. I cooked on some lentil peas with chicken, coconut, and rice.
1: Uh-huh.
0: Yeah?
1: We're cooking?
0: Lentil peas with chicken foot and rice.
1: It's chicken foot, you say?
0: Yes.
1: All right.
0: I want to make a special thing to eat right now.
1: You feel like you're eating bone?
0: All right.
1: You eat your bone, baby.
0: Hey, you're my father getting on the thing, Sandra. You're the trainer,
1: huh? Who's that?
0: You're the trainer. You're the waiter. I call in and everything.
1: I'm like bashing. But, pardon your weapon. I'm tired. You're working on it. I'm tired talking. I don't know how.
0: You need to go back to school.
1: No, I'm tired. When I tell you, tired talk. I talk till I don't talk no more. There's nothing else I can do. I can say.
0: You're leaving my head.
1: Yeah, I'm leaving my head. I feel like I gave my rest, you know. But I don't know how much more to talk, boy. It's just his nature. That's just his nature.
0: Will you see yourself again?
1: Oh, gosh.
0: He's a gangster.
1: Oh, God, you know. And, girl, let me leave that alone. All right.
0: Leave it alone. That's all right, yeah.

0: Cigoina. Cigoina. Boy, let me leave it alone. Let me not say that. Let me leave it alone. I don't know how much more I'm going to talk. Hello, good afternoon. Welcome.
1: Good afternoon, ladies, DJ.
0: Hey, good afternoon to you, brother. What's up?
1: I'm all right. Thanks for yourself.
0: For the grace of the Almighty.
1: Well, you know, we woke up today, so we get a chance to breathe again.
0: Well, breathing is important, you know.
1: Yeah, breathing is important.
0: And at your age, breathing is good.
1: Well, yeah. It's more important to breathe at this age because you have so much breath again in you.
0: Thank you.
1: I don't have enough breath as you do based on age.
0: Well, age has nothing to do with you breathing, you know. You're just a man that's breathing.
1: Well, if I can tell you, I have already lived 75% of my life.
0: Well, boy, I didn't know that.
1: When you cross 60, you'll acknowledge that.
0: Well, boy. Well, boy.
1: You are more percentage in life to go than me, my brother.
0: Well, so it might seem, huh? But we don't know. We know not the or what the time the father might say, hey. You know? Our golfer.
1: I understand that.
0: Well, I can tell you. I feel like hitting back the gym.
1: You're
0: messed up in. I go on. Before I want to choose my words. I'm choosing my words. Let me shut down this hour.
2: Happiness.
0: Let me go. As a matter of fact, let me go straight into the sports.
2: This is what I've got to reveal.
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0: afternoon, I am Walter Albee with your sports for Wednesday, May the 13th, 2026. And through his president, FM Sewet left last evening's two-hour meeting between the national governing bodies and the sport company of TNT clear on the message from those charged with being the stewards of athletic endeavors in TNT. Sewet says the latest missive added to the loss of $4.15 million from the National Gas Company sponsorship, among other things, such as the Youth Elite and the Right on Track program, which leaves a gap in the nation's athletic development. NGC's defunding has resulted in the unprecedented cancellation of both the primary and secondary school games in 2026. Sewet, a bit more pointed than his characteristic, was also put off by the government's representation at the quorum. Since April 2025, tennis, cycling, hockey and athletics have seen their sports suffer cancellations of both local and international engagements as institutional sport has evaporated. Tennis president Hayden Mitchell exited the first meeting between the parties, noting the absence of the Minister of Sport. However, sport company chairman Kester Lendor says Monday evening's session proved to be informative. 8 months after being installed along with 11 other directors, Lendor says the sport ministry's executive arm has a big task ahead of it.
1: We have some work to do. Again, as I mentioned earlier, we are a little bit stymied in this environment. The funding is not what we expect, what we want it to be. The NGBs are pushing the envelopes in terms of creating better athletes and stuff like that. And I think the country's expectation is that we will develop better athletes, stronger athletes. So their needs are growing. And we have to find ways to continue to help them.
0: Turning to cricket now, and Sifa Scooper struck a battling century to ensure the TNT Red Force entered today's final day with a lead of 246 against the Barbados Pride at Coolidge Ground yesterday. Cooper's knock of 101 entailed 14 fours in 192 balls and guided the Red Force to 209 for the loss of 7 wicket. Perishing on the day's play were Amir Django, who made 19, and the pair of Evan Lewis and Joshua De Silva, both of whom made 14 before they were trapped leg before. Yesterday, the Pride resumed on their overnight 262 for the loss of 9 wickets and added just 34 more runs to their total to finish on 296 in 76.4 overs. Joshua Bishop, who closed the day on 79 on Monday, finished unbeaten on 99. Turning to football now, and Wolfpack FC and Simeon Road FC will contest the final of the East-West Corridor Football League final on Sunday at the Hazley Crawford Stadium. Both advanced to the final after victories in the semi-final matches last Sunday at the training ground of the Hazley Crawford Stadium. Wolfpack got a single goal from Shaquille Henry in the 45th minute to progress with a 1-0 victory over Legacy FC. And in the other match, Simeon Road FC got a double strike from Jahi McPhee in the 41st and the 65th minutes, followed by goals from Keon John and Kevin Cummins to steer their team to a 4-0 thrashing of Trinity National. That was your sport. I am Walter Alibi.
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0: Maybe he's calling to qualify. You know who's jamming my line one on? Jamming both lines, line one and line two. Let me clear up line one. Let me just answer him and clear up line one. All right, line clear up, right? Let me answer him there. Good.
1: Champion.
0: Let me hang up. Right, good. So line one is open. 623-5105. Okay, you can call me. Right, line one is open. Hello, good afternoon. Welcome.
1: Champion.
0: Good. How are you?
1: I'm all right. And how are you, Dr. Ross?
0: I am okay. With the grace of the Almighty God. One day at a time. All right.
1: Good to hear.
0: Now, I'm going to ask you two simple questions. All right, and you can qualify. Who are the sponsors giving away the UEFA Champions League final tickets?
1: Ross Sports.
0: Uh-huh.
1: And Vibe City 105.
0: All right, I'll take that. Guardian Media and Ross
1: Sports. Guardian Media Limited, that's what I'm
0: saying. Guardian Media and Ross Sports. All right, so I'll take that. And let me ask you another one. What name the stadium that will host the UEFA Champions League finals?
1: Oh, gosh. Budapest. Oh, God, what's the name of this stadium? I know it's in Budapest, Hungary. The stadium is I can't pronounce it, but it's in Budapest, Hungary.
0: Shukas.
1: That's how you pronounce it, okay.
0: Yeah, Shukas Arena, all right?
1: Okay.
0: All right, so let me ask you one more question. What is date of the UEFA Champions League finals and what country is hosted?
1: The country that's hosted it is Budapest. Well, it's in Budapest, Hungary.
0: Right.
1: And it is on the 31st of May.
0: Come. You're close.
1: 30th.
0: Oh, what's going on with you on 31st?
1: I don't know.
0: All right, you're inside. All right?
1: Okay, so, thank you.
0: What's your first name?
1: Jamila.
0: Jamila, you have our WhatsApp number?
1: Yes, I do.
0: Send me your full name now to our WhatsApp number, all right? Let me send your name up the road.
1: No problem.
0: All right, nice.

Euro Sports are giving you the opportunity to win two match tickets to watch the UEFA Champions League finals on May 30th, 2026 in Budapest, Hungary, in person. The code word is CHAMPIONS. Remember it carefully. First, you must qualify, so keep listening daily for the segment. And when we open the phone lines, you

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Football fans, this is your chance to win big. 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The code word is CHAMPIONS. Remember it carefully. First, you must qualify, so keep listening daily for the segment. And when we open the phone lines,

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0: afternoon, I am Keyshawn Haynes with headline news on CNC3 and the TBC Radio Network. The search for missing 2-year-old Angelo Tobias has now shifted to land, with authorities scouting the coastline and surrounding areas as investigations intensify. Homeland Security Minister Roger Alexander told the Parliament the homicide unit is one of the agencies involved into the investigation of the child's disappearance from his Goodwood home. Alvin Douglas, director of the Tobago Marine Safety and Security Services, said visibility was zero for his divers yesterday in Goodwood, and conditions looked worse today as the search continues.
1: Yesterday, one of the things that we noticed is that when the tide changed, the Sargassum left the bay and went around the bend. Unfortunately, there's no beach per se on that side of the island. So if you're gonna try to monitor that area, you're gonna have to do it via vessel, because there's no way to get down into the rocks. Yeah, so we're gonna bring the boat around.
0: Angelo Tobias went missing from his home 2 days ago. Two sisters aged 40 and 57 and their 14-year-old nephew were beaten with cutlasses and broomsticks as four masked men terrorized them at their penal home for almost 2 hours. The bandits also poisoned their pet dog along with a neighbor's dog. The younger sister said she was awakened around 11:30 p.m. by her sister's screams. She said the masked intruders tied them up and demanded money, claiming they knew her sister had $450,000 hidden in the house. However, she insisted the claim was false. The victims were beaten repeatedly. The attackers also smashed photo frames over them, while the teenage boy was kicked in the head and struck multiple times with a broomstick. She said the intruders ransacked the home during the ordeal and threatened to kill them. Parliament erupted today after Marvin Gonzalez challenged the government's refusal to answer questions tied to the state of emergency and an alleged plot to murder senior law enforcement officers. The Aruka Lopino MP asked Roger Alexander how many people had been charged under the Anti-Gang Act since the SOE began on March 3rd and whether anyone had been charged in connection with the alleged murder plot. But Alexander declined to answer, invoking Standing Order 28.3, which allows ministers to refuse questions if the information is considered contrary to the public interest. When Gonzalez tried to ask a supplemental question, House Speaker Jagdeo Singh shut him down.
2: I need you to justify why a supplemental question arises in those circumstances. And I don't wish to be regaled with the tired old story of accountability and all of that, which you've traversed here before.
0: Gonzalez argued the questions were directly linked to the government's justification for the state of emergency and said the public deserved answers.
3: Because, Mr. Speaker, this country is under a state of emergency based on these factors, and the people of Trinidad and Tobago are deserving of answers to these critical things. And when, Mr. Speaker, when a minister could come and invoke standing orders not to account to these basic principles and facts.
0: Singh defended the standing orders, saying Parliament itself created the public interest exception across several categories of questioning. Housing Minister David Lee says no contracts connected to the HDC matters now under review by the Office of Procurement Regulation have been actually awarded. According to Lee, the procurement process was still within the mandatory standstill period when the regulator intervened. And asked whether he was concerned by the controversy surrounding the HDC, Lee said he would await the findings of the OPR before drawing conclusions. Lee also declined to speculate on whether any wrongdoing may have occurred, stressing that he is not directly involved in the procurement process. Stay tuned for another news update at the top of the hour and for comprehensive coverage in our major newscast at 7 p.m. on CNC3 and across all major platforms.
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1: Greetings to the world. 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

0: and concerns about your vehicle. All right, a free checkup on a Wednesday inside the first hour. So we open up the phone lines at 623-5105 and 624-7729, or can send a WhatsApp 388-1051, okay? Welcome to Auto Fanatics. Yeah. Ooh, yeah. Give us a call. WhatsApp 388-1051. So what's your latest, bro? What's up?
1: You know? All as well. I want to say good afternoon to each and everyone. And guys, when I ask you to send your correspondence and your information at 5 to 7, is that so we could see it before we leave? Alright, for the people who wanted to get their stuff done, out of the four people last week or week before, yeah, everybody got sorted. So, we are on the move.
0: Well, that's good stuff. We're getting good feedback right here. 388-1051, 623-5105. Call us live. Over here, where's your vibe? Where's your scene with your vehicle?
1: So, I have a question I wanted to answer. Hi, good afternoon. They got us one from my IG. As well, you could connect with us on Instagram, guys, at sensational_Sammy. And Dwayne Gopichan, DuaneGopeechan. This one is a very tricky one. Good afternoon, Dwayne. I purchased a vehicle from a guy, a European vehicle. I'm getting issue supports. The mechanic that was operating on it before is directing me to a modification, as in to take out the current engine and replace it with the other. What is your thoughts on this? Well, number one, I'm not going to call it the brand of vehicle, but number one, that is a very expensive rebuild. If you're rebuilding that brand, that European brand, is going to be a very expensive rebuild. If you're keeping the vehicle as your personal vehicle and you're going to keep it for some years and you want the originality of it, I will say, all right, no problem. But in this case scenario, this same vehicle, I've seen many vehicles being, many of that same vehicle has been modified with a Toyota engine. It's called a 1JZ or 2JZ, and it works proper. So it's up to your mechanic, it's up to your modifier, it's up to your electrician, it's up to you. Remember, when you modify a vehicle, it's no longer in original condition. It's no longer in original working order. So you have other modifications to do. You may have to do brakes. You may have to do different electrical. You will have to do different electricals. So taking into consideration, there's more than one step of modification you're going into. And it will always have a little slight adjustment till you get it correct. So, yeah.

0: have a beak in a different language, you know. but there's a symbol there. Dwayne might be able to help you. Something on the dashboard does pop up, and you're wondering what it is, how to address it. He's here to point you in the right direction.
1: So I have another one here. Hi guys. I am using my sister's Nissan Note. When I go to the traffic light to stop, the car cuts off. But when I mash the gas, it starts back. Is this a problem? No, that is not a problem. There is actually a mode, which is actually to save fuel. I personally don't like it because you're putting more strain on your starter, but there's a design mode for that. It have the switch fit right on the dashboard. It's supposed to be on the right-hand side of the dashboard. Somewhere right on the dashboard, you'll see the switch to take it on and turn it on and turn it off. Some people use it, some people don't. It's up to you, but I think it's a more strain on the start of the vehicle, so that is up to you. Okay. It's up to you, the driver, but depending on the kind of traffic you face, you may save fuel, you may not save fuel, depending on. Because the stop and go will sometimes be very much, or sometimes it could be very few, depending on the time you drive on the road and the line you take, as in. Alright?
0: Okay. 623-5105-624-7729 or send your WhatsApp 388-1051. We have a hit here. They say the vehicle is a Chevy.

0: battery saver active while driving. Then the steering wheel got very stiff.
1: Yeah.
0: All inside lights switched off, and the vehicle began powering off. It shut down. I use a power bank to start it, and shut down again. I wrecked it home. Do you know why?
1: There's an electrical issue.
0: Okay. That's an electrical issue. Alright. 6235105, 624-7729. Okay.

0: brands are not going to put it in any order, but there are pros and cons to every European or Japanese, Korean or American vehicle. I can't go down that road on here. If you want personally, you can hit me something in my IG and I'll answer there, but I can't go on here with that.
1: Okay then.

0: Proper.
1: If you can't get by Sammy, good on my barbecue, boys. I'm telling you.
0: Proper thing.
1: Watch now. Yeah, that's a potato salad, that.
0: And they're very consistent over a period of time.
1: It don't drop. The only thing I does get vexed, the first time I went to, the man asked me a half a quarter. Touch me. You realize that's a big man. You tell me what quarter was. I'm going to tell you, man.
0: Yeah, man. Love the other
1: Man. Good afternoon, guys. Ooh. I went to purchase a radiator cap for my radiator, and the guy behind the counter is asking me what is the number on the radiator cap. My radiator cap is very old, and I don't have any markings on it. What does he mean? All right, so depending on the type of radiator your vehicle, it carries a certain pressure gauge, Sometimes it's at 0.6, 0.7, 0.9, 1 point something. There's a different type of pressure on the cap itself. You just don't buy a cap, just want to put it on. Yes, you could. You could turn around and tell them, hey, this is for a chicken wing, or this is for a chicken leg. And they will know exactly which one to give you, depending on the knowledge of the guy behind the counter and the, well, the accessibility of the parts place. As well, you need, when you're buying a cap, to inspect if you have a metal or plastic radiator. You need to inspect your tank itself to see if there's any leaks, because sometimes maybe the cap, it could actually be the top reservoir, it could be the bottom of a leak, it could have a crack, it could have a losing pressure somewhere as well. And that is a very, very, very serious part of an overheating problem plenty of people miss.
0: Oh, trust me. That could send you mad. Tucson engine. Cause.
1: That could send you mad.
0: Someone said, good afternoon, VL Upton. Hey, big up to Casey, boys. Good evening, Sammy. Casey here, Upton from Mount Pleasant. We got the Mount Pleasant team. Keep up the good energy. Also, hey, we outside for my cousin DJ Sean's birthday, boy, by Sammy, on the 25th of July. Willing, God willing, Sammy.
1: Are you Sean from South?
0: Sammy does say, we outside. Now, DJ Sean from Arima. Oh.

0: Come here, come here for good service.
1: Our tool fanatics, anything, any issues, you know, experiencing with your vehicles, or you just want guidance, you know, or just want to know something, you can call us, and Dwayne is here with all the knowledge, and his best, he will share whatever he can with you, okay, to assist you in whatever way. 623-5105, 624-7729. All right, call us. What's going on? What's going on outside there? Everybody be killed good?
0: Yeah.
1: Everyone?
0: So I have another one. Hi, Dwayne. Good afternoon. I went to purchase a set of tires for my vehicle, right? The car currently carries 195 60 15s. And the guy at the tire shop is recommending me to go to 205 60 15. Yes, it is like $20 more expensive, but does it make any difference? To me, yes, I will go with the 205 60 15 because there's a more meat and more broader tire. Depending on the brand as well, you will get a different ride. The vehicle may sit a little better and you have a little more cushion for the road because, you know, we have lovely roads in Trinidad and Tobago. So I will personally go 205 60 15. And sometimes there are a little more options. You could go to 225, you could go to 215, but the 205 is a more robust and more accessible, and it's easier to get. The 195, yes, but it's easier to get in the foreign user line, but I will tell you, go the 205. If you have the option, I will go that way. Yeah, I will go that way.
1: All right, Cheryl, checking. Hi, Cheryl. Nice having you on board. She's enjoying the program. Good afternoon, Cheryl, BP team. Love any house. Now heading home after a long day. Big up to you, Cheryl. Take your time and look out for the... I mean, you can't see them no more. New system in place.

0: of being a tree with a gun in their hand. So they have new technology, so our drivers take all the time on the black carpet, you know.
1: The technology of a little while ago.
0: Well,

0: We have one here. This is Dwayne. Good afternoon. If you're buying a new vehicle to keep for about 12 years, should I go with gas, hybrid, or electric?
1: Currently in Trinidad, because that's a very, very, very, very, very serious question. We are a petroleum based nation still, depending on what you're going to use the vehicle for, what type of vehicle you're going to buy, and the price range you're going into. Just remember, every option has an advantage and a disadvantage. So if you're going to electric, know that that money is going to spend somewhere back into servicing.
0: Battery.
1: Right? If you're going to hybrid, you know you have to spend your money into servicing and upkeep. And in gas, obviously we'll have to spend money in fuel, maintenance, and up to date. But exactly what you're going to do with the vehicle, if you're going to buy a vehicle for 12 years, you're not going to buy a basic vehicle. You're going to buy something a little more rugged, a little more sturdy, a little more, let me say, suitable for licks. Because you're not going to just buy I'm going to buy this, just a run up and down. You're buying a vehicle as an investment, and it's going to be taken from you. Because remember, when you buy a vehicle, if you're buying it cash, or if you're paying for it, that money coming from somewhere. And that money has to continuously come from somewhere. All right, so it is. It is.
0: We have a voice note here that's selected.
2: Hey, this is Tiny from Marima. I'm an auto mechanic for over 30 years, right? And this talk with the radiator cap. Sometimes you know you have a clogged radiator, you have a malfunctioning thermostat, and all them kind of thing. So it does just not be one kind of thing. It has be, you just had a test, and it has be a variation of stuff. So you just had to go through, and customers has had to be compliant with you. So you just had to check and see what's going on. So radiator cap kit blow just with you, because I experienced radiator cap blow on me like that already. Right, so even a thermostat, there's a fouling thermostat that give you all them kind of things. So you have to check all them things. So it's not just a radiator cap that give you overheat. Besides overheating on your cylinder head gasket.
1: All right. Sammy, didn't I say you have to check the whole system?
0: Yeah.
1: It's not the thermostat and the other parts of the radiator, part of the whole system. Oh. Didn't I reiterate that?
0: Uh-huh.
1: The English language has a very deficient barrier.
0: Vibe City 105 FM, so...
1: Thank you, sir, for your we welcome your expertise as well, but I did said you have to check the whole system. And those parts are part of the whole system. All right. Thank you very much.
0: Okay.
1: I did say that.
0: So, yeah.

0: I know how you want to
1: say VTEC?
0: Yeah, this is VTEC. Right, head on block for the EK3 Civic. D15B.
1: D15B, yeah.
0: Can
1: it's a Civic.
0: Okay,
1: so VTEC means variable timing electronic control.
0: Right.
1: It's a system developed by Honda. That EK3 Civic, it's a very, very, very good vehicle. And I'm not too sure why you're not part of that Honda team. Those head-on blocks are easy to find. Well, not easy to find, but you will be able to get it. And as well, it could be those head-on blocks could be rebuilt. Those Honda parts, you're getting Honda parts all over the world, all from Japan. And there are many Honda groups in Trinidad and Tobago will be able to help you. You could send my message at 527. I could get somebody to help you with it, but that is a very easy fix. That EK3 Civic, somebody will buy that off your hand in a minute. So, yeah. Yeah.
0: All right, Bernadette. All right, so anything else here, boy? Is it true with a hybrid vehicle, if the battery is in the back, you cannot place anything heavy in that trunk area?
1: That is a myth. I will be able to answer it off the air because I don't know what type of vehicle you're speaking about. It could be a hatchback, it could be a wagon, it could be a van.
0: Okay, we have a call coming in here.
1: Let's go.
0: Hi, good afternoon. You're live.
2: Afternoon to Dwayne and Simon. Yes, I drive a Toyota Corolla.
1: Which model?
2: The 111.
1: 111, yeah.
2: Right. So, original parts for that vehicle.
1: A little difficult.
2: Like seals and things like that.
1: Could you answer the telephone, please, and the radio?
2: Sorry, brother. Yeah. I know parts kind of difficult to get, but could you direct me to...
1: I cannot direct you directly on air. That is against our protocol here at Vibe City 105 FM. You could send a WhatsApp, and I will try and help you offline. Or you could send a message to my Instagram.
2: Okay.
1: Right, you understand, right? Because I cannot send it to
2: a particular dealer.
1: Right, on air, because that will be indirect advertising.
2: I would.
1: And I know how to buy groceries and things now, so I keep my little walk now.
2: And I know you like Corina.
1: At times, depending.
2: When you have to pay extra for darling thing.
1: Yeah.
2: Okay, I'll send you a message on WhatsApp.
1: Send a message exactly 5 to 7 while we do. Wait, I will be here. If I'm not here, Samuel, forward it to me.
2: All right, cool. Nice. Thank you.
1: All right, no problem.
2: Yeah,
0: man. Auto Fanatics right here on the Nation Station, Vibe City 105 FM. Another WhatsApp came in here, voice note from Bernadette. Yeah, let me. Mm-hmm. Yeah.
3: Dwayne, Sammy, this is Bernadette from La Pastora, Santa Cruz with the EK3. 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It's a non-VTEC.
1: Okay.
3: The crankshaft in the block, it gone. 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
1: Wow.
3: So, I'm looking, I cannot get a crankshaft because I mean I had to buy all the pistons and the mechanic had to do over everything.
1: Yeah.
3: So the mechanic told me it's best to get a head and block. 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Matter of fact, come to Santa Cruz and take the car and fix it and bring it back to me now. No problem.
1: Actually, we have an auto partner in Santa Cruz area who could actually do the work. And there's a garage right in your area. I could get them to sort it out. Is the Civic foreign use or is it roll on? Was it local or is it roll on roll off? Because I believe that once you're talking about that 1500 is had to be a foreign use one. All right, but yes, it could be fixed. We'll sort it out. I'll get somebody to sort it out. Alright, send back your information at 5 to 7, please. If I'm not here, Samuel, send it to me.

0: 7729, or you can utilize the WhatsApp 388-1051. We accommodate your calls, your questions, your concerns. Well, the guru here is going to point you the right direction.
1: Not guru. The last business called
0: you're
1: guru.
0: You're the man.
1: All right, I just know a little bit. I'm just trying to help.
0: Hey, big up DJ Future Songs locked in, man. Hey, Future Songs. Got Ned, my brother for life. Loving yours, bro. Thanks for tuning in.
1: Big up. One more, Nicole.

0: sitting on here.
1: Alright, so I have one more here. Good afternoon, Dwayne. I purchased a local Nissan Tita from our lady after years of neglect and rebuilding it. It's coming to come. I have one issue. My mechanic told me to change the engine, the head block. And the current vehicle has a HR16. Most of the engines I'm getting is HR15. Is this a problem? No. Tell the mechanic, give us a shout and we'll give him a directive. Not going to be a big headache. But if we could get the original HR16 head and block, it will be nice. That car will continue to work perfect.
2: Okay.
1: All right. As well.
0: Hold on, color.
1: That's not. As well, I see on the gas lid, it says premium fuel only. What are your thoughts on it? Most of those vehicles could operate on 93 or 91% octane, depending on which one of the engines recommended. But talk to your service provider. Your service provider, and they will direct you properly. Because I'm not near the vehicle or wrong to give you a directive. All right, so no problem. Let go.
0: Take a call.
1: Hello. Good afternoon. Welcome.
3: Hello, good afternoon.
1: Hi.
3: Hi, gentlemen. I have a Matrix.
1: Hyundai Matrix.
3: And I have an engine knock. The engine knock, it sounds like, you know, when you put bad gas in your car and you hear like a tappet noise?
1: Mm-hmm.
3: That's what's going on with it. I try everything and it's just not going away at all. I change the gas from super to regular. I get a carbon.
1: Super to regular. We're getting regular gas about
3: not regular. Not super. Super to premium.
1: Mm-hmm.
3: From super to premium.
1: Mm-hmm.
3: And also, I get a carbon clean, and the noise is not going away at all.
1: Did you decarbonize the engine properly?
3: Yeah. But I would think...
1: No, did you go and decarbonize the engine properly?
3: Well, I went to a place that does it.
1: Which part?
3: A gentleman in Malik.
1: Okay.
3: All right. He talked about it. He did, and he told me that should help, but it didn't help.
1: Right. So you sure is that knock part of that? Do you sure is not a bearing or something?
3: Well, everybody's telling me no. The engine is okay.
1: Mm-hmm.
3: Nobody could tell me well exactly what is the problem. You know what's causing it.
1: What area are you from?
3: I'm Sawa.
1: Sawa?
3: Yeah, Barataria side.
1: Barataria side. You know Backchain Street?
3: Excuse me?
1: Do you know Backchain Street?
3: No, I don't know it. But
1: you know which part of the Chiyochi shops are on Wani Street?
3: No, but I can find it.
1: You're from Sawa, you doing this by the Chiyochi shops as well?
3: Well, but, you know, I'm not in a
1: cupboard
3: kind of...
1: Patrad, Sylvie's and Ali's on Wani Street.
3: Yes, I know Patrad, yes.
1: All right.
3: Oh, I went to that guy. Right on the past by trash on the left hand side.
1: Mm-hmm.
3: Yes, I went to him.
1: Okay.
3: He couldn't help me.
1: All right, so you're going to send me back a message at 5 to 7.
3: Okay.
1: And I'll send it to someone, all right?
3: All right, okay, good. Thanks a lot.
1: No problem.
3: Okay, good. Bye-bye.
0: Okay, we have another hit here on the voice note.
4: Hi, good evening, Dwayne and Sammy. I have a 2015 Toyota RAV4 local. While the vehicle was still under warranty with Toyota, I noticed the steering not turning smooth. I mentioned it to the service persons and nothing was done. I stopped servicing with them and now I'm still getting the problem. I bought a foreign use that only lasted 6 months. Could you guide me as to what to do? Can these be repaired or do I have to buy a new one? That is the steering column for the Toyota RAV4 2015.
1: She bought one foreign used. It lasted 6 months. Something sounds funny about this. Darling, you need to give us a call and I will send it directly to someone to sort you out. You need to, if you have the old steering column as well, you need to hold on to it. So we want to open it and examine it to actually see what is the problem or what was the problem, because probably just changing it without examining what was the issue. It could be either repaired, it could be saved, or it could actually identify the problem so you don't go back into the same khaki pants again. All right? So send us a message at 527. We get a shout. Okay?

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1: You know, my first dream car, right? Oh. Was a Mitsubishi Lancer GSR. The GSR. Well, you know which one was that, right? The Box Lancer.
0: I don't know much about cars.
1: No. You remember that Box Lancer?
0: I had a jumpy that started and mash and go.
1: No, remember that Box Lancer? Most of them used to be PAK or PL. Most of them was a kind of metallic, kind of brown, with a spoiler and a little thing in front. Mm. Yeah, that was my first dream car to ever. I always wanted to own a Mitsubishi Lancer GSR. Mm. Always. And then I wanted to own an RX-7 until I had a car faster than an RX-7.

0: vibes, boy. Shout out to all the customers up there, you know, loving the house. Thank you very much.
1: I am. Yeah, I wonder if I can say this on radio.
0: Say it now, man. Let me hear that.
1: I am men come up there. Thin and leave fat like Daxon.
0: Oh, Lord. Boy, your mouth, boy.
1: That one here. That one here. I like.
0: You ain't doing any trouble, boy.
1: I like.
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0: Good afternoon, I'm Keyshan Haynes with headline news on CNC3 and the TBC Radio Network. Government plans to recruit 800 new prison officers within months as part of a broader push to strengthen the country's prison system under the proposed Parole Bill 2026. The announcement was made by Justice Minister Devish Maraj during the debate on the legislation in the House of Representatives today. He defended the bill against opposition criticism and outlined what he described as a whole-of-justice sector approach to prison reform.
1: You're talking about resource. Young people coming with talent will be properly trained. 800. This is what this government is doing in this country, Mr. Speaker. We are not leaving the prison service to flounder. We are not leaving the police service to flounder. At every step of the way, we are supporting them and giving them resources.
0: The minister also said the government consulted multiple stakeholders when drafting the bill, including the judiciary, the DPP, the Public Defenders Department, and several legal associations. He said the judiciary submitted a detailed response supporting the legislation and agreed that rehabilitation should remain central to prison reform. Maraj rejected opposition calls for a joint select committee, saying extensive consultation had already taken place. Energy and Energy Industries Minister Dr. Rudan Munilal has defended the government's handling of the recent offshore oil spill, clarifying that there's no policy which mandates the ministry to issue public statements when there are minor incidents. Dr. Munilal received backlash from the opposition and fishermen and friends of the sea for only disclosing to the public that there was a spill after Venezuela issued a communique over the weekend regarding the matter. But the minister says it was simply a small spill.
2: There is no policy or protocol for the Ministry of Energy to issue a public advisory or a press release in dealing with small spills. There is no, and I want to tell the Minister, between the years 2019 to 2021, Mr. Speaker, there were 76 small spills, of which the Ministry of Energy never issued one press release.
0: The oil spill was reported to have occurred on May 1st, but was only revealed on May 10th. And regionally, in the Bahamas, Philip Davis and his ruling Progressive Liberal Party have been re-elected, making him the first Bahamian leader in nearly 30 years to secure a second consecutive term. The result comes after Davis called a snap election on April 8th. A government official said the poll was not due until October, but the early call was intended to get ahead of the seasonal risks associated with the hurricane season. The PLP was on track to win more than 30 of the 41 seats in Parliament, including both newly created constituencies. The opposition Free National Movement was projected to win just 8 seats, with both its chair and deputy leader among those defeated. Former NBA champion Rick Fox, who ran for the FNM, was also among the high-profile losers defeated in the Garden Hills constituency. Stay tuned for another news update at the top of the hour and for more comprehensive coverage in our major newscast at 7 p.m. on CNC3 and across all digital media platforms.
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4: Good afternoon. I am Walter Alibi with your sports for Wednesday, May the 13th, 2026. N3A's President Ephraim Seret left last evening's two-hour meeting between the national governing bodies and the sport company of TNT clear on the message from those charged with being the stewards of athletic endeavors in TNT. Seret says the latest missive added to the loss of $4.15 million from the National Gas Company sponsorship, among other things, such as the Youth Elite and the Ride on Track program, which leaves a gap in the nation's athletic development. NGC's defunding has resulted in the unprecedented cancellation of both the primary and secondary school games in 2026. Seret, a bit more pointed than his characteristic, was also put off by the government's representation at the quorum. Since April 2025, tennis, cycling, hockey, and athletics have seen their sports suffer cancellations of both local and international engagements as institutional sport has evaporated. Tennis President Hayden Mitchell exited the first meeting between the parties, noting the absence of the Minister of Sport. However, sport company chairman Kester Lendor says Monday evening's session proved to be informative. 8 months after being installed along with 11 other directors, Lendor says the sport ministry's executive arm has a big task ahead of it. in queue. Turn into cricket now and see for Cooper struck a battling century to ensure the TNT Red Force entered today's final day with a lead of 246 against the Barbados Pride at Coolidge Ground yesterday. Cooper's knock of 101 entailed 14 fours in 192 balls and guided the Red Force to 209 for the loss of 7 wickets. Perishing on the day's play were Amy Django, who made 19, and the pair of Evan Lewis and Joshua Da Silva, both of whom made 14 before they were trapped leg before. Yesterday, the Pride resumed on their overnight 262 for the loss of 9 wickets and added just 34 more runs to their total to finish on 296 in 76.4 overs. Joshua Bishop, who closed the day on 79 on Monday, finished unbeaten on 99. To football now, and Wolfpack FC and Simeon Road FC will contest the final of the East West Corridor Football League final on Sunday at the Hazley Crawford Stadium. Both advanced to the final after victories in the semi-final matches last Sunday at the training ground of the Hazley Crawford Stadium. Wolfpack got a single goal from Shaquille Henry in the 45th minute to progress with a 1-0 victory over Legacy FC. And in the other match, Simeon Road FC got a double strike from Jahi McPhee in the 41st and the 61st minutes, followed by goals from Keon John and Kevin Cummins to steer their team to a 4-0 thrashing of Trinity National. That was your sport. I am Walter Alibi.
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0: Africa, the Y, you know. Yeah. We're going to hear what's happening in TNT. So, yeah. Let me do it. Give us a call now. 623-5105, 624-7729. Yours truly, Sammy, alongside my brother, DJ Dwayne. We're going to take your calls live. Let me hear, where's the vibe? Where's the scene? What's happening in Trinidad and Tobago? I see a PTSD bus on fire there. I ain't sure what the circumstances around that. I hope everyone is safe on, you know, that kind of stuff. So, yeah. There we go. 623-5105, 624-7729. Or you can use the WhatsApp machine, 388-1051. Let me go one time. Hi, good afternoon. Welcome. Hello.
1: Yes, good afternoon.
0: Hi, good afternoon.
1: I want to put the people who are cutting the highway, mm-hmm. the back seat, they cut the bushes and they park it up, they bunch it up at the side of the highway. And it stays there for months. Right now, I'm passing on the highway and there are bunches of little grass. Little heaps all over, and next thing you know, it's right back in this drain again. Backseat for them.
0: Hey boy.
2: To the people that cut in the highway, sometimes it's not their responsibility to throw it away one time, but I understand and I feel it, Alan.
0: Yeah, but it don't make sense.
2: If it don't make sense.
0: Cut the highway, put it in that bag and organize a transport to move along, you know. Cut it in the highway, keep it up, and then...
2: Bust it away.
0: And then, of course, you know, what's happening next. Hi, good afternoon, you're live. Welcome.
3: Good afternoon, Sammy. How are you?
0: I'm fine, thank you, ma'am. Thanks for asking. And
3: I would like to put my Zumba instructor, who is celebrating 14 years today, as our Zumba instructor. I'd like to put him in the front seat.
0: Okay, what's his name?
3: His name is Andy.
0: Andy.
3: So- Andy. 14 years, keeping the lady all fit.
0: Okay, nice, man. Where, what area? Andy from? From where? Andy from where?
3: Andy is at Lion every Wednesday at 6.
2: Mom.
0: All right, man. Love it, all right, so Andy from Lions.
2: Big up Andy.
3: Andy, yes, for sure.
0: Happy birthday, yeah.
2: Wow.
0: Oh, Lord. Vibe City 105 FM.
2: We're not fighting them, no, but.
0: Yeah.
2: We can get that talk.
0: Six.
2: Whatever segment for Andy.
0: 623.

0: 0548-881051.
1: Big up the Johnny Innes team. Big up Amanda. Big up Keston. Big up Shamai. Big up Melina. Big up to the whole team out there, Johnny Innes, Pauline.

0: Belmont. Well done, guys. Well done.
1: Okay. I'm seeing some. Come here.
2: Hey, Sammy. I want to put the women who call into the Auto Fanatics show, who know about their cars and they know what they're talking about, in the front seat. Usually, you would think women don't really know what when it comes to automobiles, but these women who call in know what they're talking about, and I want to put them in the front seat.
1: Nice, yes. Man. Nice. Hi, good afternoon.
0: Good afternoon. Welcome.
3: Hi, good afternoon.
0: Hi.
3: I would like to put the driver of CDU 5530 in the back seat.
1: Why?
3: Well, this lady, who I tell you, in the gas station today, she decided to cut the line, squeeze past, and cut the line to go to pump fuel first while I was waiting. And despite telling her in a calm voice, she just ignored and continued to do what she was doing. But my child was in the car, so I kept her still tongue. So I just want to get that driver in the back seat, all in the trunk today.
0: Which gas station was this?
3: This was on, that's Chadwick Road.
0: Mm-hmm.
3: By Marival.
0: By the traffic light. By the traffic light.
3: Yes, correct.
0: So is it that she skipped you and went to the other pump direct or what?
3: So it had, it has two pumps there.
0: Mm-hmm.
3: So to not congest the traffic, I was pulled a little to the side waiting for my turn. So when the car drive off, I was about to proceed to the pump. And she squeezed past from behind me and went. So I calmly told her, "Mom, I was in line to pump." She ignored me, turned her face with a very disgusted look, and carried on.
1: All right, ma'am. Thanks for holding your tongue.
3: All right. Yes.
0: No, here to do, right?
1: What's what she
0: got? Well, I was going to tell her what to do.
1: Oh, boy. There
2: me, you see them passengers that are traveling, them taxi. And when they reach where they're going, as they reach where they're going, they reach their destination, they hand you $100.
0: That are all off.
2: Seat for them, Sam. Backseat for all of them, Sam.
1: Don't know our drivers that before.
0: No, I know. That other way, when we was working taxi, we had a way to combat this, right? So, like, you know, if the fare was... Them days in your taxi days was $2 and $3 was the fare, right? So you still put aside, put aside 90 singles and you're using quarters in a separate bag and wait for them. So when they come and hit the 100, you hand them back.
1: No, I mean, as a driver now, those type of scenarios may occur every now and again as you jump in the vehicle. Anybody have 100? One time, say, yeah. You know, so. But don't wait until the driver reaches in front of you and give him 100.
0: Yeah, people also have a smite, right?
1: Yeah, of course. You know, everything does go.
0: Hi, good afternoon.
4: Hi, good afternoon. How are you, sir?
1: Okay, nice. Thanks for asking. What about you?
4: I got. Boy, I have a back seat.
0: Mm-hmm.
4: Mount Hope Children's Hospital ward. I went in there yesterday, and while we were there, they made an announcement that waiting time now is 5 hours, non-emergency, and only children. Eh?
1: Waiting time is what?
4: 5 hours now.
1: What that means? Explain me. What do you mean?
4: Because they short staff.
1: No. What I don't understand.
0: Waiting time.
1: You have an emergency. You reach to get aid, and they're saying that waiting time is 5 hours. So what happened?
4: Yeah,
1: what happened beyond 5 hours?
4: If it's non-emergency, you have to sit down and wait. So I want to know what is the non-emergency or what is emergency.
0: What categorizer is an emergency?
4: A lady came with her daughter. She's a young school. Set her lip in the middle. The lip on the jaw fell back. She told me she was dead. She spent 3 o'clock waiting on it. When I went, it was 8 o'clock in the night.
1: Hey, boy. Nah, boy. That.
4: Never attended the child. They tell her, go home and come back 8 hours after.
1: Yeah, boy. Yeah. All right, partner. Thank you.
4: Boy,
1: Mount Hope
4: need to deal better with those kids.
1: Yeah, that's... All right, thanks. Mount Hope. Come on, you're hoping for better service there. Come on, I don't know. Someone's... Hey,

0: Thank you very much. We heard the, you know, we heard the comments and so forth. Thank you. All right. Hope to see you next year.
1: Lashing.
0: Lashing. Lashing.
1: Maybe next year, Father's Day coming.
0: Father's Day, right there, but Mother's is next year.
1: And that, Daddy, okay?
0: Well, boy, believe it or not, the mother's asking for the same thing for Father's Day.
1: You serious?
0: Yeah. I got some calls as well. Sammy, you can't do it for mothers and do it for fathers, you know. But, let me see how it goes.
1: All right.
0: Let me see how it goes. Let me see. That's expensive.
1: That's smart. and I'll wait for them to come back out again.
0: Well, you know, they had a time. They really had a time. I must say, I stood back there watching the scenes, and yeah, it was really great. Nice. But fathers hung in there, you know. We must do something for the fathers. Come on.
1: Yeah.
0: Let me hear this.
2: Hey, Sammy, good afternoon. Mm. I want to put all them petty bandits in the back of the class.
0: Boy.
2: Right? Actually, we train them out of the class because no bandit deserves to be in the class. Yeah, what's going on? You see them bandits and them who like to break in people's trucks? Mm. When them truck men working hard every day, watch my wish the police catch all you and beat all you and pull you in jail. Mm. Really and truly. All you is pests.
0: Ooh. 623-5105-624-7729 or 388-1051 for the WhatsApp. That's 388-1051. Front seat, back seat, good service, bad service. All right, let's go.
3: Good afternoon, Sammy. I would like to put my grandson in the front seat. Went to pick him up from school today, and teacher said he has been so good, so helpful with all the other students in the class. So I'm going to put him in the front seat.
0: Okay.
3: Oh, his name is Bentley.
0: All right, Bentley. Big up to you.
1: Bentley, father name is Solo.
0: Miss Allison Tuppin. Excuse me. Choking on. Excuse me.
1: Yeah.

0: Bailey. Bailey, what's up? Nice having you on board. Also, shouts to going out to Packer Boss locked in.
1: Avocados, Faisalabad.
0: As in Faisalabad? Yeah. Okay, all right. Happy, happy birthday to you. 6235-105-6247-729. All right, good service, bad service, front seat, back seat. Have you any, Dwayne? Any seats?
1: Front seat, you know, to my mom and my grandmother.
0: Oh.
1: Yeah, support system.
0: Proper.
1: Proper.
0: Proper thing, proper thing. All right, so yeah, we'll go down out there. 6235-105-624. Hey, thing coming in. Hi, good afternoon.
2: Hello.
0: Good afternoon, ma'am. Excuse me.
2: Today, I went to Sugar, right? And I passed on Travis Street. So I need a drink thing. So the water corporation is back seat. In the seat, it's thing, Sammy.
1: And I don't know, you know.
2: But back seat for that.
0: All right, ma'am. Sugar Mass Corporation. We're going again. There we go. Let's go.
3: So, I mean, I know jumping off a lady on Charlotte Street. And an officer on a bike pull alongside me and tell me if I jump off the lady, I get in a $4,000 ticket. I don't know if you drop off somebody, you get in a $4,000. I know if you pick up, you know if you drop off. Furthermore, I'm not working any taxi, so I don't know. If you can clarify this to me.
1: If you step in the direct middle of the road to drop the person, they may tell you that you have to pull to the far left. I'm not too sure exactly what's the situation with that, but please describe it.
0: This is front seat for DJ Dwayne for keeping the crowd rocking for Air Supply concert a few weekends ago. Okay, for Massive. Yeah, they rock them.
1: Yeah, right. Thanks very much.
0: Right. You must have a supplier.
1: Yeah, supplier.
4: Good afternoon. Good afternoon.
0: Good afternoon. Okay, then. Hi.
4: Good afternoon, DJ Dwayne.
1: Good afternoon.
4: What are you talking so soft? Welcome, you good?
1: Yeah, I'm blessed by the Lord. How are you?
4: Right. Are you with me back? I'll behave myself. You have to put money back, Peter?
1: Yeah.
4: I can't behave myself.
0: Hey, Betches is the happiest woman alive. You make every day as a special day. As
1: funny enough, right?
0: Yeah.
1: Asif, I really try to stay calm and quiet in the whole concert. Does under some pain, but nah, boy. Trinidadians really very, very, very, very talented boy. There's a local lady who sang with Nigel Rojas. I cannot remember her name. Sammy, you had to bring in the rest of her.
0: I think I know that lady, you know. I saw I did a private event for birthday, a lawyer's birthday, and that lady, Sammy, was the same lady. I watched her tremor the day.
1: Real bad.
0: Boy, she had the crowd moving. You know,
1: Sammy?
0: I said, Nigel, we're fine. You say, boy, proper.
1: Sammy. Dad, I cannot remember her name. I could get the name. I could message the promoter now. Big up to that promoter as well. That promoter is flying to Miami. Proper show. Big up to Johnny Q. Johnny Q again, proper production.
0: Lovely. So, yeah. Front seat, back seat. We have some more hits coming in. Let's go.
3: I don't know that ticket for dropping off. What I'm supposed to do, drive all over the place with the person? Yeah, the person coming out. Go all over the place with the person then. I don't know that ticket for dropping off. What I'm supposed to do?
0: Let's try this one here.
5: Sammy, I want to put Shenanigans Variety Store by in Charleville, up by the traffic light by Astra College there, in the back seat. Last Friday, I stopped to pick up some kids there. You know, so I noticed one of the child was missing. So I pull on the side so I wouldn't be blocking the traffic from flowing because it's the main road. So I wasn't even on the guy compound. The guy came out in less than 2 minutes and he told me to I have to move from there. So I said, sir, I'm just waiting on one child. One child is missing. he don't want to hear that, I need to move on. That man started to cuss and carry on, telling the children, don't grow up to be a jack donkey like me. He used the raw word. And then he started to cuss me and tell me some things.
0: Look at you,
5: you're telling them don't grow up to be like me, but here you behavior, cursing and carrying on in front of a whole busload of children. So I want to put him in the back seat, because he seemed to be kind of racial too, because there's other vehicles that's parked there. Actually parked there to pick up children, and he don't tell him anything. This is the second time I parked there just to pick up children to go on the move, and he carry on like that. But first time I get this big cuss out in front of the kids. So backseat for shenanigans variety store in Charlieville by the Azure School.
1: Wow.
0: Hey boy.
1: At this time and age, people are still going on that road, boy.

0: You
1: know,
0: have no water.
1: I now say, the first time I hear about what's I know, you know, somebody called. I now say, what? What's boy. All right, folks, you know.
2: Hey, good afternoon, Sammy and DJ Dwayne. Sammy, I told you about seafood restaurants. Saturday evening was about you, I had a 9 o'clock reservation. And then one was selling with only pork, they pork right through going on. I told the seafood, right? I told the seafood you're selling. Anyhow, become yourself, Sammy.
1: Well, yeah, he had
3: lines with seafood, but there's every other culinary art available at the restaurant. He's actually catering for all demographic palates and liking.
1: We have seafood on the menu, so you could go in the seafood section and choose. You want to eat seafood, eat seafood. You want to eat thing, eat thing. So we cater for everyone. All right, love any all same way. But we, you know, as you can see, we were the seafood and we gravitate to the rest of but we still have a seafood menu. You can, you know, peruse at any point in time and enjoy the same seafood. I don't know, we have lamb, we have all kind of things now, so yeah.
3: Coming soon, we chili garlic wontons.
1: We lash it, you know, what kind of wontons too?
3: No.
1: Yeah, you got roast pork,
3: I'm gonna to make the chili garlic wontons.
1: All right, folks, we come to the end of front seat, back seat today. Good service, bad service. 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All right. I said front seat DJ Dwayne, didn't say why, RD Global TT, I don't know, all right, let me go, let's go.
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0: 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The search for missing 2-year-old Angelo Tobias has now shifted to land, with authorities scouting the coastline and surrounding areas as investigations intensify. Homeland Security Minister Roger Alexander told the Parliament the homicide unit is one of the agencies involved into the investigation of the child's disappearance from his Goodwood home. Alvin Douglas, director of the Tobago Marine Safety and Security Services, said visibility was zero for his divers yesterday in Goodwood, and conditions looked worse today as the search continues.
1: Yesterday, one of the things that we noticed is that when the tide changed, the Sargassum left the bay and went around the bend. Unfortunately, there's no beach per se on that side of the island. So if you're gonna try to monitor that area, you're gonna have to do it via vessel, because there's no way to get down into the rocks. Yeah, so we're gonna bring the boat around.
0: Angelo Tobias went missing from his home 2 days ago. Two sisters aged 40 and 57 and their 14-year-old nephew were beaten with cutlasses and broomsticks as four masked men terrorized them at their penal home for almost 2 hours. The bandits also poisoned their pet dog along with a neighbor's dog. The younger sister said she was awakened around 11:30 p.m. by her sister's screams. She said the masked intruders tied them up and demanded money, claiming they knew her sister had $450,000 hidden in the house. However, she insisted the claim was false. The victims were beaten repeatedly. The attackers also smashed photo frames over them, while the teenage boy was kicked in the head and struck multiple times with a broomstick. She said the intruders ransacked the home during the ordeal and threatened to kill them. Government plans to recruit 800 new prison officers within months as part of a broader push to strengthen the country's prison system under the proposed Parole Bill 2026. The announcement was made by Justice Minister Devesh Maharaj during the debate on the legislation in the House of Representatives today. He defended the bill against opposition criticism and outlined what he described as a whole-of-justice sector approach to prison reform.
2: You're talking about resource? Young people coming with talent will be properly trained. 800. This is what this government is doing in this country, Mr. Speaker. We are not leaving the prison service to flounder. We are not leaving the police service to flounder. At every step of the way, we are supporting them and giving them resources.
0: The minister also said the government consulted multiple stakeholders when drafting the bill, including the judiciary, the DPP, the Public Defenders Department, and several legal associations. He said the judiciary submitted a detailed response supporting the legislation and agreed that rehabilitation should remain central to prison reform. Maharaj rejected opposition calls for a joint select committee, saying extensive consultation had already taken place. Stay tuned for comprehensive coverage of these stories in our major newscast at 7 p.m. on CNC3 and across all digital platforms.

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At the intersection. And vibes with Sensational Semi. Sensational Semi. Sensational Semi. Sensational Semi. Sensational Semi. Sensational Semi.

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0: Football fans, this is your chance to win big. 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The code word is champions. 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First, you must qualify, so keep listening daily for the segment. And when we open the phone lines, you

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chance to win big. 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The code word is champions. Remember it carefully. First, you must qualify, so keep listening daily for the segment. And when we open the phone lines...

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Actually, Dwayne, I'm up here. I think it's a giveaway in the resto bar for the R&B boy. Also, do it for Mother's Day. We totally forgot, you know. But for the karaoke, sing, win. R&B brunch tickets, boy.

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1: 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The code word is CHAMPIONS. Remember it carefully. First, you must qualify, so keep listening daily for the segment. 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

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Remember it carefully. First, you must qualify, so keep listening daily for the segment. 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